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1: Lucky. 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
5: She does. 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
7: Something's wrong. 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
5: 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She ran for her life. 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She's gone now. You'll never find her.
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1: 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So we get off. So we get off.
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3: Dave and Chuck.

0: for a check of the news. This right here is the problem with self-checkouts. Off to the Southwest Florida area where a man was able to steal thousands of dollars in groceries with a barcode switching scheme. Mm. What got him busted? He kept using the same item.
1: Oh, all I buy is the same thing. It's a little suspicious.
0: What was he doing? Here's the story from Gulf Coast News.
2: Surveillance video from Publix on Santa Barbara Boulevard shows David Crespo scanning his way to jail at the self-checkout. This started last December, pretending he's buying low-cost ramen noodles that cost around 60 cents and then bagging higher-priced items.
3: Well, I was thinking there's a lot of bad people in the world that are going to scan and steal no matter what. So it's pretty much up to the people who are selling the product for firewalls and to protect the consumer.
2: Cape Coral Police says Crespo did the swipe and steal 97 times on 360 items, costing more than $2,500.
4: Publix had done an audit of why have we sold so much ramen, and they still obviously had the ramen on the shelves, and then they were able to find he has been using a ramen barcode to actually buy groceries, which is theft.
2: Greg Dudek tells me you never know who may...
5: What's wrong?
1: Is it like mistimed to you?
6: Yes.
1: Okay.
0: Oh, all right. Rookie mistake, though. Same barcode every time? That store can't sell 360 ramen.
1: No, they can't.
0: They'll know something's up.
2: Maybe checking out next to you illegally.
6: You know, it does make you wonder what's going on, I guess, and that can even go on. And so, yeah, I'm just surprised to hear that. And maybe I'm blind to some things, but I'm not happy about that. That's for sure.
0: What's different to me, I guess maybe I shop at different places, because anytime I use that, it doesn't register, like they weight the items. So if I buy like 5 pounds of steak and I ring it through as a packet of ramen noodles, it would say something like,
1: he might know, mistaken
0: item in the bag.
1: Yeah, like he might know that there are some items that are like, the barcode is like pre-weighed, like they've already factored all that in and it's just supposed to be like boop, you know. But at the same time, it doesn't even know it needs to weigh anything because it thinks it's just ramen noodles. So it's just like,
0: yeah,
1: put it in the bag.
0: If you put something much heavier in the bag, that flags the system like, hey,
1: something's wrong. Yeah. Maybe not every place has the weight stuff. Because I know what you're saying, that some places do have that.
0: Yeah, maybe some don't, though.
1: Yeah.
0: And that's how you're able to get away with it. But that, again, is the problem with self-checkout.
1: It'd be a real twist if he just had boxes and boxes of noodles.
0: Ramen noodles. Yeah, but they're so cheap. They're so cheap.
1: I know. And you can't possibly eat that many.
6: There's a better way. I don't want to give him any tips.
0: Yeah,
6: I
0: don't. Stealing tips with Jason.
1: Oh, wow.
6: Just thinking about it.
5: You don't do the organic regular scan?
0: Oh, don't say anything.
6: I've never done that.
5: I mean, I've seen people do it.
0: Right, yes. Where you buy organic produce and it's ranked through as regular. Because organic is much more expensive.
5: Yeah. Bunch of bad people out there.
0: Yeah.
1: Oh, yeah.
0: Horrible.
1: Evil.
0: Degenerates.
1: Evil.
6: Pay for what you're buying.
0: Exactly. Yeah. You want organic? Pay for it.
1: Yep. Yeah, I do.
0: No, don't give tips. No tips allowed.
6: right at the tip of my tongue.
0: I know, but it's fine.
6: Text me.
0: How about this? People just can't go by your house to deliver anything without taking something these days, especially your pets. It's happened again. A delivery driver apparently catnapped. Here's the story from KGET.
7: The driver at the center of an alleged catnapping, sharing his side of the story. He spoke with 17 News over the phone.
8: Just doing my regular route. I approached the house. I got the person's Brenda's package. I take it like a normal day. And I heard a meow. And then I seen surprise of seeing the cat. I looked down to try to look at it more distinct. And I recognized it was my cat because of the distinct design it had on its forehead. It has the M, the eyes, and how the body was set. I knew it was my cat. So I just grabbed them and it just fucked off.
7: Joshua Gonzalez provided us with documentation he says proves the cat is his, showing an adoption date of October 9th, 2025. He said he picked the cat out for his 7-year-old daughter. Gonzalez also provided it to his employer, who he said fired him after this incident.
8: One of my managers called.
0: So he's claiming this cat he picked up from someone's house was actually his cat. Random cat.
9: It would be microchipped if he adopted
1: it. If he did that. Well, yeah, adopted it.
9: They make you do it all the time.
8: He says that to come pick up my check within Monday or Tuesday, and then that was getting terminated.
7: Amazon confirmed this in a statement saying, "We've been in contact with the driver's employer, and the driver is no longer allowed to deliver Amazon packages. We'll continue to work with law enforcement, and we'll defer to them for details as they investigate." So where is Junie now? Well, according to Gonzalez, Junie's name isn't Junie. His family wasn't settled on a name, but they were leaning towards Spartan. But he says she's alive and well. He sent a photo of her next to him on Thursday.
8: She's at home right now with all her toys. She's not scared. She's happy. She recognizes me.
7: Right now, it's his word versus hers. Brenda Wilson, who said she's had Junie for 5 years, confirmed Gonzalez used to live in her neighborhood.
10: Been posting online and saying, you know, this is our cat. So we've had, you know, some back and forth with them. And they really are saying that this is their cat. And I don't know if that's like a cover. They just really wanted her. Or if really they do think it's their cat.
0: You got to
10: have. But it's an easy fix.
7: According to the sheriff's office, Gonzalez has not been charged with the crime, but the case is still open. They are continuing to investigate.
1: I'm going to do just a quick little search here on my phone. Cat. 1,200 photos. 1,200 photos of
11: cats.
1: The cat. If that lady who this guy took the cat from is like, I've had that cat for 5 years. His adoption says 2025. That's not 5 years ago.
0: So one of them's lying.
1: One of them is lying. Who's got all the cat pics? Show me your phone.
9: Sounds like the neighborhood cat. Like the cat likes to go
0: roam around.
9: You know, because if he lives in the neighborhood.
1: Right. But I mean, I have an adoption.
0: Like you with Don Perleone.
9: Yeah, I know, like but I knew Don Perleone was not my cat.
1: I know, and you didn't have adoption paperwork.
9: No, my neighbor did.
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0: The Freak. We're here till 10:30, and then Boston's Rock sounds like this. Boston's Rock sounds like this. Boston's Rock sounds like this. And it's commercial free next on the home of Dave and Chuck the Freak. 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
0: Hello, Bruce. So you have a secret about one of your siblings that no one else knows. What is it?
13: My sister is a high-end escort in Toronto.
0: How did you find out?
13: And she pays me to run her social media account.
0: Damn, dude!
1: Oh, man, that's tough, huh?
14: It's crazy to put that on your resume. Oh, I took care of my sister's nudes.
0: What was your last job?
14: Social media. Yeah, I'm social media director for my sister, the escort.
1: Oh, you noticed that on your LinkedIn. That's quite fascinating.
14: Never run my brother's prostitution sites.
1: Andy, I need a favor.
0: What?
1: I know that you've done some writing.
14: Yep.
1: And you're cool on the web.
14: Yeah, I know a little bit. I'm a prostitute now.
0: Oh, my God. What a secret.
1: Don't tell Dad, number one.
14: Right. I need you to run my stuff.
1: That's a crazy question to ask your sibling.
0: I feel like you could do a good job at that.
1: I would do a good job.
0: It would just be disturbing.
12: It's Dave and Chuck the Freak. Previously on Dave and Chuck the Freak.
0: This happened in the Villages, the biggest retirement community in America. A 77-year-old Florida man is accused of selling illegal erectile dysfunction drugs.
11: That's right. Get them while they're hot, boys.
15: Slinging Viagra over there?
11: No, you know it. That's how I bought this Cadillac.
0: Reginald Reggie Kinser.
11: Reggie.
0: Reggie is the name he goes by at the Villages.
11: Call him Rigid Reggie.
15: Yeah, he's hard as a rock.
11: The guy's hard all the time.
0: Known on the street as Rigid Reggie. He's very hooking up much. All the guys in the Villages.
11: Yeah.
0: Right?
11: Yeah.
0: He's like, what's your problem? They all come in and see him.
11: Well, let me tell you, Reg. What do you got going on?
15: Soft booner.
11: Okay.
15: When it gets going, off like a rocket.
11: Okay, I got two things for you. I got the Snowvitra.
15: Yep.
11: And I got a little bit of this jelly here.
15: Yep. And I
11: got
15: to get some young broads, so you might as well give me some coke.
11: There you go. Have some
15: Thank
11: coke, too.
15: Thank you so much. You're the best, Reg.
11: Rigid Reggie, they call me.
15: Rigid Reggie.
11: He's the best.
0: He does look like he's a party, though.
9: Yeah,
0: he knows how to party.
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2: There are crazy photos going around of a construction worker in India who managed to survive an iron rod going through his skull. There's the rod.
3: Oh, that's a big rod.
2: There's the dude.
3: I am different.
2: That's him with the rod still in his hand.
3: Did he do that before? No.
4: Can you hodo?
2: What's that?
4: Do you know?
3: He's developed a stutter. Sometimes when you have a rod through the brain, you do things like this.
4: Is it no?
3: You're doing great.
4: It hurts.
3: Does this hurt when I do this?
4: Nope.
3: Oh man, what about this?
4: Nope.
3: Oh, he is never going to be the same. He's made up a brain damage song. You see this sometimes. Right, it changes when I pull on it. Watch this. See, you're going to go almost kind of higher when you're... It's like a car engine. It's funny. Very funny.
5: I mean, how do you live?
2: I don't know how you survive
5: how
2: that.
5: How do you
2: really
5: live?
2: Now, they say he's doing fine after surgery, though.
1: It's Dave and Chuck the Freak. Dave and Chuck the Freak on Boston's Rock 92.9, driven by Town Fair Tire.
6: Were any excitement happen? Anything new to
7: nothing,
6: talk about from your end?
7: Didn't do anything.
8: Festivals and
7: festivals.
8: Yeah,
9: bringing the kids.
7: Oh,
9: to
7: like
9: festivals.
7: The bad festivals,
8: vendors and
7: petting
8: farms.
7: Oh yeah. No, the worst kind of festival. I was
8: life
7: like,
8: is a dad.
7: You raving again? What is going on here? What kind of festival are we talking about?
8: Those festivals are dead.
7: Yeah.
10: Oh, that's too bad, man.
7: Yeah. Well, I mean,
10: but it's just a different phase of life, right?
7: It's not too bad, actually.
8: Well, it was a great time in the sun.
7: Oh, yeah.
8: I just ate. That's what I do at those now.
9: That's good.
8: You just give me every snack I can. I'll have 2 snow cones. I'll eat all the food I can.
7: Yeah.
9: Something to look forward to.
6: I think snow cones are junk.
8: They like the snow cones, so then I got to finish their snow cone.
7: That's true.
10: I wouldn't thank you for a snow cone.
8: It's not my deal. It's
10: flavored
8: just like,
10: ice.
8: Yeah, exactly. Yeah.
7: He hates it.
8: It's ice sugar. Interesting. I love ice and I love sugar.
10: Huh. Like when we went to Hawaii, everyone's like, you got to have shaved ice. It's so amazing. Get the shaved ice. It's a snow cone.
7: Yeah.
8: I like a snow cone.
10: Okay. All right. Well,
8: I'll have their own. I'll have a snow cone.
10: To each their own.
11: You could still say thank you if someone handed it to you.
7: It's also wild that people think you can't just get some shaved ice anywhere.
10: I know.
7: Really like that you've got, like, if you don't get to Hawaii,
10: we had to go to this one place on the north shore of Oahu. Everyone was like, that's that. And I thought it was going to be something incredible. And sorry if people get offended, but it's a snow cone, man. Yeah, it's a snow cone in a cup.
7: That's it.
10: Didn't do me any good.
7: Nope. No, Stella has been making this for years.
10: Yeah, doesn't.
7: No problems.
10: I don't understand it. All right, we got this sent to us from a listener over the weekend who was like wondering if this is something he should purchase or if we think it's an AI trick. It's these new underpants that will tighten your ass.
9: Okay, I'm sure it's an AI thing, but we'll take a look.
10: It's like when you just sit and it does all the work.
7: Oh, okay. Like one of those things you wear, like the belts you wear where it like makes you do crunches all day.
10: Right.
7: But 30,000 crunches in a day.
10: This is for your glutes.
7: Oh, wow. I mean, it.
10: This is Magellan EMS boxer briefs. They're $100. This is the little ad that this guy forwarded to us here.
12: Every big game night, my back gets so sore. Then I found these EMS boxer briefs. They're different. You turn them on and feel the muscles working instantly.
7: Yes.
12: Now I'm relaxed, full of energy for the whole game. This is my secret weapon for every single game day. Every big game night,
7: it's AI for sure. The whole commercial.
10: What do these things do? Do they do anything? And what's the light in your butt crack?
7: I believe there is none of that. It's just the light is just simulating the pulsing, whatever it's trying to do. I believe you'll send these people your money and you'll never see it again.
10: Oh, so it's all like because they sell a bunch of different things, including those like red light face masks and stuff.
7: Right. I mean, maybe they just sell all of the garbage and you'll get a pair of underwear that will shock your butt.
9: All the scams.
7: You know what I mean?
9: Yeah.
7: Yeah.
9: I don't see that on their page.
10: No, it's weird.
9: Do they have a website?
7: I'm guessing no. No.
10: It doesn't link to it. You think, like, how do I buy them if I want to buy them?
9: I don't know.
7: It's a good question. Maybe they're just
10: trying to... There's not even any link in here.
7: Maybe if they...
10: I mean, for a limited time, they're only $100.
7: Oh, yeah.
10: I mean, God. It's limited time. Yeah. I got to act now.
7: You do. You better
10: I got to act now. But, Chuck, what do you... You're a butt specialist. What do you suppose the blue light right in the crack is?
7: I mean, I think, like I said, I don't think there's really any light. I think it's just what the AI video has made. I mean, it does look like he has a plug-in.
9: They do have a website, and they do have it on there for $99.
10: Oh, they do? Okay.
9: They're running a Father's Day special.
7: Oh, that's
10: Father's
7: nice.
10: Father's Day.
7: Get it for your dads.
10: Can't you give that to Dad?
7: Oh, my God.
10: Dad, I got you a butt exerciser.
7: Some dads will really appreciate it.
10: Okay, yeah, there's the EMS.
7: Yeah, see, I think the... I mean, maybe it lights up. It would be wild if it did.
10: What?
7: And it does look like you have a plug-in in your butt, like that it goes...
10: Deep glute activation, pelvic strength, muscle recovery, intimate muscle control. What does that mean?
7: I think that it has a butt plug attached that you put it in, and it's going to pulse.
9: Think so.
7: Why is that?
10: What is intimate muscle control, though?
7: I don't know. Maybe they're just saying, like, the whole area gets electrocuted. So, like, your taint and, I mean, they're really, they just should call it, like, C&B or something. I don't know.
10: It activates key muscles to enhance confidence and intimate wellness.
8: So, it's like Kegel.
10: It's doing the Kegels for you. Well, if it does the Kegels for you, let's get them.
7: Oh, I don't know. You get these. I'm going to let you get these ones.
8: I don't think you can be tightening your ass in here.
10: Why?
8: I don't know. It's weird.
7: Well, I also think...
10: During the show?
7: How much of your ass muscle controls other things? Like, your legs going to shoot out? Because obviously it looks like it just has two, like, TEMS pads on the back cheeks.
9: On your cheeks.
7: Yeah. That's all. It's going
9: to
7: just activate all the muscles.
9: It's supposed to help back pain.
7: Yeah.
10: I mean, that sounds good.
8: It does.
7: Why not get it on your back?
9: Right.
7: I guess.
9: Glutes affect the back.
10: The glutes. Oh, yeah. It all ties together. Chuck?
7: I'm not worried about
9: it. Please don't wear these in here. Vibrating in your chairs.
7: I want them to catch on fire so bad.
10: Oh, my ass is on fire! Lisa, help!
9: No.
7: I want that little button
10: thing. Throw your water on it!
7: To burst into flames. I will laugh so hard.
10: I do not want
7: He will be burning.
10: Fire.
7: He'll unfortunately, Dave will be on fire. But I will be laughing so hard.
10: Here's a verified doctor.
7: Oh, wow.
10: I highly recommend these. They are the first FDA cleared and also require no gels. They're made to deliver 20,000 deep contractions per session, which is comparable to thousands of squats.
7: Yeah, I literally just saw the same version of this, of a thing that you wear across your stomach to do 30,000 crunches a day. So, I don't know. It's just, you know, what can we do to be skinny with no work, right? That is,
10: yeah.
7: And honestly, thing,
10: yeah. You take your Ozempic, you put on these briefs, you got
7: you
10: a
7: need.
10: Tight ass
7: that's
10: and a skinny body.
7: It's all you need.
9: Yeah.
10: Can I wash them? Well, I would hope to God so.
7: I don't know, though.
10: You just have to take out the controller.
7: So it literally is just a pair of underwear that have a couple pockets in them so you can put a TEMS machine inside.
10: Yeah. Mm-hmm. Yep.
7: Just get yourself a TEMS machine, Dave, and then you can put it anywhere you want.
10: Incredible reviews. Everyone, 5 stars. I'm sure they're all legitimate.
7: Right. I am Mark. I am Jason. I am James.
10: Comfortable.
7: I am Hooper.
10: My glutes feel more activated.
7: I am Olivia. I am Anna.
10: I've never seen anything like this before, though, before this was said to us.
7: No, I mean.
10: I wish I didn't want to fall for it.
7: The thing is, though, what I don't understand is, they show a guy running on the treadmill. You're going to run on the treadmill with a TEMS machine that will, activate a muscle at a time when you're using the muscle To run?
9: Do an incline.
7: What the hell are you doing?
10: But it's good for your pelvic muscles, Jason, if you need that.
8: I'm too tight.
7: Oh, that's right. You got to loosen it up.
8: Mm-hmm.
7: I think I have.
8: So, like, I got Jesse these, like, a self-cupper. So it's like an automatic cupping machine.
7: Thank God.
8: I have a massager that it's like the pad and the gel pad and the app on your phone, and it does the same thing, contracts. And,
7: yeah.
8: Mm-hmm. But I've never thought to put it on my ass.
10: Oh, well, that's
7: good.
10: Not till now.
8: To tighten up.
10: You can also get a light, like an LED, like if you want red light therapy on your dong.
7: Why?
8: What does that do?
7: Wow. Dave is almost all in on this. Dave thinks his dong is getting older, long in the tooth, you know? He wants it to look young again.
10: I want just everything to keep going.
7: I don't. But
9: it does it claim to do
7: It does
9: do
7: the same thing as it does to your face. Nothing. Yeah, absolutely nothing.
10: Those red light masks are everywhere.
7: I mean, amazing. Like I said, figure out something that you could do to the rich.
8: Just buy this already, man.
7: Yeah, just give
8: it. You're looking at every sale possible. Just give it a click.
7: See if it ever comes. It's a $449 value, Dave, right now for $200.
8: Wow, you're saving 56%.
7: Yeah.
10: You can even use a HSA.
7: Of course you can.
8: You can use it for medical, like all that stuff.
7: Oh, wow.

0: After the moment.
1: She having a good time? Why I can't have a good time with her?
2: That moment became a mission tens of thousands are now watching play out on social media.
1: Just sit, chill on the porch, learn some game or something.
2: With Brandon taking time to just stop by, sit, and say hello to Mrs. Jackie.
1: Now, I was going to sit on this porch with you for a little minute.
3: Well, that wore myself out.
1: Oh, yeah, yeah, of course.
2: You see, Mrs. Jackie lives alone, takes care of her home by herself, cuts the grass.
1: She always doing something.
2: Brandon noticed, and Mrs. Jackie says she didn't hesitate to invite the company.
3: He loves the help. Come on, Miss Jackie, can I kick it with you? Can I? I said, Brandon, go on. You better bring yourself on over here and sit on a porch with me.
2: The two now visit regularly, laughing and joking about life. The groundhog's in Miss Jackie's backyard.
1: What the groundhog do?
3: Yeah.
2: Oh, and that guy Jackie keeps talking about named Maurice.
3: If you ain't Maurice, what's your name?
2: By the way, for anyone who's seen their IG videos.
1: That ain't Maurice or his brother.
2: This is Maurice.
3: No, Maurice is alive and well.
2: I asked Miss Jackie what she's learning from
3: being
2: Brandon.
3: Being more openly to the young generation, to the young men.
2: And for Brandon, he says Miss Jackie is teaching him about purpose. The visits to his neighbors opened his eyes to a need. Jackie's aging house could use some repairs.
4: Yeah, I was
2: Brandon
4: gonna say,
2: set
4: get
2: up
4: to
2: a GoFundMe,
4: work,
2: inspiring others to help him help his neighbor and new friend with the home projects.
1: And if I never walked over to her house, if she was never welcoming and allowing me to enter her space, this would have never happened.
2: It's all said and done. The now viral video shows this bond between Brandon and Jackie is refreshing.
3: Speak up and say hello. How you doing?
2: And it's one they hope will inspire others.
3: Oh, love you.
1: Love you too. All right, I'll see you tomorrow.
5: She's funny.
6: The Instagram videos about Brandon and Miss Jackie's neighborly connection are becoming extremely popular for obvious reasons. You just saw why. Brandon now has 5 videos about them on Instagram. You can find the links and information about the donation effort to help restore Miss Jackie's home under DeMond's story right now on clickondetroit.com.
7: That's nice. They should do something to help her out.
5: I'm
4: sure now that it's on the news that, you know.
5: Yeah.
4: Companies get aren't that stupid, are they? Like, let's go and paint that person's house for free, right?
7: Yeah. Get some new siding or something, or
5: put it all over social media.
4: You know what I mean? Like, we're not that dumb out there, are we?
7: No.
5: Oh, she's really funny. I'd hang out with her.
4: Oh my God.
7: You'd have a lot to learn from her.
4: You guys
7: are
4: listening to the same music already. And
7: Miss Lisa, get over here.
5: My new best friend.
4: Yep.
7: Be fun to watch.
5: Mm-hmm.
7: TikTok creator has sparked a conversation online by listing things he believes simply aren't working anymore, but society chooses to ignore it. Among the biggest offenders, paper straws that dissolve halfway through your drink. I hate a paper straw. It's something about the texture.
4: I think people overblow they disintegrate. I mean, how long does it take people to drink? I guess
7: you haven't had that.
4: It never disintegrates to me. It's disgusting. I hate them. I don't know why we need them.
7: The quality of the straw. Some are thinner.
4: Okay,
7: and they do disintegrate. Certain places have different.
4: I guess. Ones. Yeah. I mean, I don't deal with it a lot. You know. But whenever you go to a place that has it, it's not what we expect to feel.
7: In our mouths?
4: Yes. Mm-hmm. I'll let you say it.
7: Yes. Well, whatever.
4: And it's off-putting. But I've always had the decent ones, you know, because if they just fall apart in your drink, well, then that's disgusting. But
7: I was at a restaurant where they were using reusable stainless steel straws. And although I thought that was better than paper, was questioning how do they really clean them well.
5: I wouldn't like that at all.
4: I don't know how
7: use
4: you.
7: That. I didn't. I took it out of the tank and just.
4: Yeah.
5: No.
4: It's already been in there though. Mm. You know.
7: Because there's no, if you have, like we use them at home, right? And they're, like even the Stanley has like a stainless steel straw inside of it, right? So we throw them in the dishwasher and I put it on like a little peg to try and clean it, but does it really get up inside and thoroughly clean it? How do they clean it?
4: You gotta scrub it to clean it, right?
7: Now, probably. New dishwashers come with like things where you can put them in and clean them.
4: Oh, wow. Mine.
7: No, not mine either.
8: I have like a little, so I guess it's a scrubber.
4: Like a
8: pipe cleaner.
7: If you're doing it by hand.
8: Yeah, you just hit it. Exactly.
7: Yeah, a lot of that.
8: You hit it with that.
7: I'm sure in that restaurant, they're not cleaning out every straw by hand.
8: You know.
4: I've got all the microplastics that I could ever want. Just in a bag, They got a little...

0: They can do a little at the top.
1: We know we need to get away from plastic, but paper, I think, straws is not the way to do it. That's just me.
2: There's no reason.
1: Automatic sinks that never seem to recognize your hand. Another item, he says, simply isn't working that we choose to ignore.
0: Those things are terrible.
3: I hate when that happens.
0: I mean, honestly.
3: I always have to go to the next one.
0: It's every single time I pick one, it's the one beside me that works. Mm-hmm. And then, like, which soap's going to work?
3: Exactly.
0: Which one of these? Oh,
1: remember,
0: come
1: I thought
0: on.
1: It was my powder stuff for a while.
0: Oh, yeah.
1: Like, it wasn't recognizing me as a human.
0: Yeah.
3: Yeah.
1: Because it would never, like, stuff would never work for me.
0: And honestly, I feel like such a jackass when I'm at the sink and, like, other people are going up and, like, getting it to work, no problem. Mm-hmm. And I, like, go under and I'm like,
3: Every time it seems like.
1: Right. I will go to a sink that someone just left.
0: Right? That's generally what.
1: And I'm like, there was a guy just here.
0: I know. It worked for him. Won't work for us.
1: Heated car seats that make your butt sweat. Another.
0: Well, I mean, you got to turn it off at some
1: then
0: point.
1: Then it's too hot. Just turn it down.
0: I mean, yeah. mine.
3: It's winter time, it's the best.
1: Oh my God, heated seats in the winter?
0: Because I can cook an egg on the passenger seat if I turn that thing on. We'll get all three.
1: Oh, how Amber loves it.
3: Yeah, I keep cooking all the way eggs up in the winter.
0: Got a little bit of. Yeah, I got to really watch like when the cutoff zone is.
1: Another thing that he said simply isn't working anymore, QR code menus. Well, that was a COVID thing. And some places have continued to try and save money, I guess, by not printing menus and keep using it. But it does suck. Just print out a menu. The comment section, though, on his post quickly turned into a group therapy session. People added things like self-checkout machines. They don't work right, but people just keep ignoring it. Please place the item in the bag.
0: They're not 100%, that's for sure. I know every single time I'm going to need someone's going to have to come over. Mm. They have to come over. I'm like, I did everything exactly perfect, but here we go.
1: Microwaves that heat the bowl, but not the food inside. Well, it's just microwave technology.
0: Yeah. Is it the microwave or is it the bowls that we buy?
3: Sometimes, it might be the bowls.
0: Could
3: be
0: because I do have Chinese some kind of some bowls that say microwave safe, but they will be 1 billion degrees hot after like 2 minutes. It's like, okay. And the food inside, not even warm. Makes no sense at all. But
1: motion sensors on toilets?
3: Motion sensors.
1: Like,
3: I guess
1: the ones when you get up and it's supposed to flush itself.
3: Oh, yeah.
0: Every once in a while, they don't work. Yeah. This one here is like a hair trigger.
3: It works. My God.
0: I mean, like, I'll walk back across and, like, throw something in and it's like, it'll flush. I'm like, what the hell?
3: Those will get you in trouble, though, because at home I have that, but I have it turned off, though. But, and then here, and then when you go to other places, you're like, forget, you have to really remember, oh my God, this
1: does an automatic flush.
3: Yeah, you gotta flush it.
1: Occasionally, though, I'm always the first one in the morning, right? There will be a surprise left for me, and I don't know how that happens.
0: That's very nice.
3: A surprise?
0: A little turn.
1: I've seen a couple of surprises.
0: Oh,
1: that's very nice. I question, how is it possible if it's an automatic flush?
3: Yeah, how is that possible?
0: That would mean that they had some sort of stuck on the side and it didn't.
3: Oh,
0: and
3: God.
1: Once it was a floater.
0: Oh, wow.
1: Once it was paper with marks on it.
0: Huh.
3: Hmm.
0: Yeah, how do you defeat that system? It's like a jet powering too, so I don't know. That's impressive.
1: Please make sure you don't need any surprises.
0: It's a huge turd.
1: It must have been, I guess. Overcomplicated coffee cup lids. Another thing people think aren't working anymore, but we choose to ignore.
3: I don't know.
1: I haven't really encountered that.
0: Are you talking about the ones that you have? They have a little sippy. Like you poke the hole down in there, and they've got a little sip.
1: And the one you pull back. Huh. That's like old school technology, though. I think.
0: Yeah, it's too much for us now. It's too much.
1: I mean, like newer cups at like a Starbucks or something, so you don't have a straw. They'll have like a sippy hole in it. Right?
0: Yeah. Yeah.
1: I've never really had an issue with it. Are people spilling it all over themselves?
0: Maybe they are.
1: Having to buy or rent movies for a streaming service you already pay for.
3: Mm, I hate that.
1: Me too.
0: So dumb.
1: Just getting more money out of you.
0: We all went along with it. Like a bunch of dummies.
1: Yeah. And we all bought movies and stuff.
4: It's going to be cheaper. Life's going to be better.
0: better.
3: No. It's never going to be better.
0: No.
1: Oh, Jesus, Lisa.
3: Well, I mean, it's not, they're going to get their money somehow. Everyone Cheers, will get their Lisa. Money somehow, yeah, right?
0: That's it.
3: Come on.
0: That's it.
3: They will. They do. Side. That's what happened.
1: I just had this discussion with my... That's a much deeper conversation, but, you know, with my kids, we keep saying... I keep hopeful. You know, things will get better soon. Things will get better soon.
0: Oh, God. No, that's not what I tell my kids.
1: I know you don't, Chuck. You're the most negative man around.
0: I'm like, listen, don't even worry about anything.
1: But then I'm like questioning in my head. You'll be I don't dead. Know if it... I've been saying that for a long time, and things aren't getting much better.
3: It's just new problems, that's all.
0: Yeah.
1: I guess that's just how life is going to be for them.
0: Like, listen, kids, this is how I would avoid a drone. You got to teach him.
3: I was just talking about streaming services.
1: Yes, no, I know. But I knew you would take it as like everything in the world is going to get worse.
0: On my way home now, I must go buy one of those Amazon drone locations.
1: Okay.
0: And they're always taking off, zipping by me. I finally now see them all the time.
1: How do you?
0: And I'm like, huh.
1: I still have not seen one in action.
3: Me either.
0: Yeah, no. Yeah, if I go home this way. Drive all the way down.
1: Yep.
0: They're flying over. I'm like, whoa, drones, look out.
1: Would you use the service?
0: I would. I mean, just join the chaos. I'm all for it, you know, but they seem to work. Like they fly pretty far. It looks like I tried to track one, knock it down, but
1: I wonder if it's available around here. I wonder if you can figure that out. Yeah, it is. Operates out of a place nearby.
3: Why don't you order something, Dave?
1: Yeah, let's watch it.
0: You gotta, like one roll of toilet paper. Give me some wipes.
1: Yeah, that's funny. It's one of the places where...
0: Yeah, I can tell. It's one of those big, the white and blue ones. So when I saw that...
1: I can get 14 pairs of socks delivered to me.
0: Fantastic.
1: Drone
0: fantastic.
1: Right now.
0: I love socks. Those mini socks.
1: Look, you can get this book for Jason, Why a Daughter Needs a Dad.
0: Oh, wow.
1: So weird.
0: Oh, he can't read that.
1: These are the things suggested to me.
0: He can't read that. Give him a little sample.
1: Why a Daughter Needs a Dad.
2: No, we're going to cry.
1: We're not crying today.
0: What do we got?
2: I haven't cried in a couple days.
3: A couple days.
0: Yeah.
1: Oh, no.
0: Here we go.
3: Oh, how cute.
2: Don't read it.
1: From the first time I held you. So perfect and new.
0: Don't read it like a perv. Yeah.
1: I promised to do everything that I could do to help you become your most wonderful you, my darling, my daughter, my girl.
2: Nah, doesn't get me.
1: Yeah. Okay, that's good.
2: It's tough. Mm-hmm. Fresh.
0: Uh-oh.
1: There's more pages.
2: So, got to be one of those AI books.
0: Oh, man.
2: I got one of these for Jessie for Mother's Day. It made her cry.
0: Oh, really?
2: Yeah, because it was about the kids growing up and
0: stuff.
1: Like,
0: yeah.
1: Did you put their names and stuff in?
2: Oh, yeah. And, like, pictures of them.
1: Oh, no.
0: Oh.
2: She says I got her eye color wrong, though.
0: Yeah, well, it's AI.
1: Well, you don't know her favorite dessert. You know nothing about your life.
0: Oh, it's tough. Eyeballs are tough. What color are they? I don't know.
1: Eyeballs are tough.
0: Eyeballs are tough.
2: I'm like, come on.
0: Yeah, blue eyes or brown eyes? I don't know.
2: Why are my eyes green in it? Aren't they green? Every mother's, eh?
0: Aren't they green?
2: Well, like hazel. It's weird. They take on, it's one of those weird eyes.
0: But yep.
2: I was like, I don't know.
1: That's one of the things you got to have down about
3: eye
1: your
3: color.
1: Lady. Yes.
0: Oh,
1: that's
0: God,
1: one
0: yeah.
1: of the things that you should know.
2: We're fine.
1: What's your favorite dessert?
2: Favorite dessert?
1: Yeah.
3: We've talked about it on the show.
1: Uh huh.
0: Uh-huh.
2: Well, no, that's the chocolate cake and the cake ice thing. Cream. Yeah.
1: Yes.
2: She likes chocolate cake.
1: There you go. You got it.
2: You just got to get it's our favorite guy. Dessert.
0: Oh, wow.
1: It is. You told us it was.
2: No.
3: It's just the preference of cake.
0: Yeah. Yes. Cake okay. preference.
3: Yeah.
2: Yeah.
1: Under pressure.
2: Man, I'm sweating already.
1: I know you are. Know. You are.
0: She's listening, so.
1: She is.
2: No, she's not. I told her she better not.
0: Mm. That always that women listen. Works. Women listen a lot to what their man
2: I'm
0: says.
2: Get even worse. You don't want to know what I'm going to say. I'll make you turn it off.
0: Oh God!
2: But remember, this is how I combat the tears.
0: Yeah, I know.
1: Oh yeah, a lot of people are getting the drone deliveries. So
0: yeah, no, I saw him zip by. I was not ready for it. That's why I was chasing one. I was like, what can we throw at this thing to?
1: Can you get food by drone yet around here?
3: Think so.
0: I don't think so, but I haven't heard of it. I don't know.
1: I mean, I don't DoorDash, so I'm not going to drone.
3: No.
1: That's just not for me.
0: Yeah. I mean, I guess I would have thought it was just like you just ordered something on Amazon and they decide whether or not a drone is for them.
1: No, you have to select it and pay more for it.
0: Oh, okay. You want it right now, like type of thing.
1: You select it. I saw the options. You can have like one day or overnight or drone.
0: Right, right.
1: But it's like an extra charge for...
0: So if I need like wipes right now, here, could we drone them in?
1: I'm sure we could. All right. We found out it's available here.
0: I feel like it's a bit far. Are we a bit far away?
3: From...
0: I don't know, wherever their little Hazel headquarters... Park. If their head...
3: Hazel Park and Pontiac was the other one, but that's too far.
0: Yeah.
1: But it said it did deliver here.
0: Hmm. Okay.
1: So if you need wipes, you let me know. We'll drone them in.
0: I will. You'll hear me yelling.
1: Dave!
0: Yeah.
1: Drone some wipes! 10-4, buddy!
0: Yeah.
1: They're on the way. But it's still going to be at least like an hour. I mean, how long does it take?
3: No, it's supposed to be quick.
0: Like, yeah, I don't know. Quick? I mean, these things launch and flew. Oh, is it an hour? It might be an
1: hour. Yeah, I would. Because they still got to find the stuff.
0: I think that's what it is. Like, it takes people the time to figure out. They're like, you know, where are the wipes at in this giant place?
1: Load them into a package, get them to a drone, send the drone up.
2: Yeah, once the robots take all those jobs, it'll be super fast.
0: It will be fast.
1: Yeah, absolutely. All right, coming up, we're going to get to our first check of the news in this upbeat Monday edition of Dave and Chuck the Freak. Everything's getting worse. What? How did a man get trapped under a collapsed roof? What happened when an earthquake struck a cruise ship? And what's the latest theme park ride gone wrong? Let's find out.
4: Sir, news from the underground.
1: I'm Dave Hunter. Time now for a check of the news. Weather causing some trouble over the weekend again, including at a church. Thanks for coming to my church, said the Lord. But then one of you has to go.
0: Oh, that. Yeah, it's very... He works in mysterious ways.
1: He definitely does. Said it. And here's the update from NBC News.
5: Tonight, millions from Texas to New York bracing for dangerous storms after a massive system Friday turned deadly. In Virginia, high winds blamed for a fatal tent collapse, the structure falling atop hundreds during a church event, killing one person and injuring 22 more.
6: Boom, it just went right over our heads.
5: Jordan Cragen and his family were inside the tent. Authorities stress was secured. Sharing one of the poles nearly hit his own children.
6: That was probably the scariest part of it. I do know there was a lot of heroes in that tent. I know my, I get emotional just thinking about it.
5: Witnesses adding leaders tried to evacuate moments before the deadly gale.
7: The most powerful gust of wind I've ever been a part of. Pick that tent up. It was probably 100 feet in the air.
5: Nebraska residents waking up to a hailstorm. While in Illinois, new video capturing the aftermath of multiple tornadoes, shredding homes, toppling trees, and leaving Rick Houston with an incredibly close call in his basement.
8: I got under the steps, and I stayed under there until it was over.
5: Over the next 24 hours, as more thunderstorms head east, the risk of hail, high winds, and even potential tornadoes extends to millions from New York City to Washington, D.C.
9: And Morgan Chesky joins us live from Los Angeles. And Morgan, heat a growing threat for many folks as well?
1: We were actually at a winery yesterday with some friends for lunch, and there was a tornado warning. Like,
3: what?
1: 5 went off on my phone, on everybody's phone. It was nuts all around.
0: Really?
3: Nothing like that by me.
1: They were telling us where to shelter in place and stuff if it starts to actually happen.
0: Under the wine or something?
1: No, behind the scenes.
0: Okay.
1: You know, pointing us where to go if crap hits the fan.
0: Huh.
1: It was nuts.
0: Yeah, luckily, no, there was nothing. Really.
3: I mean, it rained.
0: It rained.
3: Yeah, a lot of rain.
1: Yeah. It was a tornado warning, then a marine tornado warning, and then another tornado. Like, literally 5 alerts.
0: Wow.
1: Off on and you heard it because everyone has their phone, right?
0: Yeah.
1: It sounded insane all around you. Hmm. Back to Illinois for that tornado there. As a result of that, one man was trapped under a collapsed roof and had to be rescued. That's... Here's his story.
10: It's a race to save a man trapped beneath the rubble of his own home.
11: Oh my God, are you okay?
10: I think I got a broken leg.
11: You got a broken leg?
10: I think so.
12: 65-year-old Gary Rymick is pinned under the remains of his collapsed house. His injured wife, Roxanne, valiantly tries to free him.
13: I tried moving all this stuff. I can't get it out.
11: All right, hold on. Let me help.
12: The photographer, a storm chaser, happened to come upon the scene and leaps into action.
13: Hold on, wait, don't move.
12: Two police officers quickly join the effort and are able to pull him free. The dramatic rescue took place yesterday after a tornado tore through the town of Strader, Illinois, 2 hours outside Chicago. I spoke with Gary and his wife, Roxanne, who wore dark glasses because she was suffering from a migraine.
14: What was it like to see your husband buried like that?
13: I didn't know if he was going to live. I called 911. I told him we just got hit by the tornado. My husband is under the house. I can't get at him.
12: She says the tornado came on so fast they could only take cover in a closet.
13: It was like over in 30 seconds. And then we tried to bend over to kind of crouch down. And that's when we felt and heard our house being ripped around us.
12: Gary is still recovering. His ankle was crushed in the ordeal. Gary.
14: Did you think you were going to die?
0: That's nice of them to make make them see. I see you're having a bit of a headache.
1: I'm having a bit of a headache.
0: Oh my goodness.
3: You got those sunglasses in the studio.
1: Yeah, I hope it's not distracting.
0: I love it.
1: Yeah, it's going to get me through a little bit of a situation.
0: I mean, if I put sunglasses on inside, I will get a migraine within...
3: I can't see at all.
0: Within 10 minutes.
3: Strain.
0: Like, it's just like, oh my God.
1: Gary's been through it though, huh?
0: Gary. And then the news is just like, listen, we know you're in an incredible amount of pain, but really kick your leg up for us. We want to see it.
3: You could do it.
0: He did.
1: You want to take a look?
0: He leaned back and put it up.
1: Gary, he's all right.
3: Yeah.
1: So was he was in the house when it collapsed down on him?
0: Yes. Mm-hmm. Yeah. I think
1: so
0: both
1: you're just
0: of them
1: lucky
0: were.
1: You're alive.
3: Yeah, yes. That's it.
0: Totally lucky.
1: Holy smokes.
0: Yep.
1: These folks also lucky. They were on one of those stupid big swing rides at Six Flags St. Louis when it malfunctioned, leaving them 120 feet in the air for hours. Mm. And they finally had to be craned out.
0: Oh, God.
1: Here's the story on this one now from Fox 2 in St. Louis.
15: Yeah, the scene is clearing here at Six Flags St. Louis after a family was rescued off of a ride. They were up 120 feet in the air for nearly 3 hours.
0: Just
15: we got
0: family,
15: here right
0: huh?
15: as the rescue was getting underway. Take a look at this video. You should be seeing
0: no
15: this is a crane
0: it.
15: Supplied by Six Flags, the Eureka Fire Department, and other fire departments that responded here on scene as they went up 120 feet in the air and rescued two of those four people, brought them down, and then went right back up and rescued the other two. We're told this family of four included two teenagers and two adults. The call came in around 5:30. The fire department responded shortly after that, and it took a little while, but we're told that the family was understanding, was calm throughout this process, and eventually they were able to bring them down right as this storm here in St. Louis, in the St. Louis area, was about to move in. Let's take a listen to the Eureka fire chief, as well as a Six Flags official who says this is the first time in 40 years of working here that they have had to conduct a rescue on a ride like this.
16: So there was personnel all the way up there, and they were in visual and voice contact with the guests that are up on the ride. And then there was actually personnel higher above them that had set up rigging and rope and already dropped that rope in place so that if the crane couldn't reach or whatever happened, that we would be able to have a secondary means of egress.
17: There is always a backup plan on all of our rides. There's a backup plan to get people off of them. That's one of the first things we do when we build a ride is you get it done and before you ever open it, it's like, should this stop? How do we get people off of it?
15: So the million-dollar question tonight is, why did this ride stop midair more than 100 feet in the air while a family was on board? That Six Flags official says right now they don't know. They did have some backup plans in place to try to get the ride restarted. None of those worked, which led to them calling in fire officials, bringing out that crane, and bringing them down through that crane nearly 3 hours later. We'll continue to follow this situation, but for now, reporting at Six Flags St. Louis, Max Deaknight, Fox 2 News.
0: I'm furious with my kids at that point because, you know, we've walked by all these different rides and there's a ride no one is on. No one's on it.
18: Yeah.
0: And they're like, Dad, Dad, Dad, we gotta get on that swing ride. I'm like, no one, listen, there's a reason why no one's on it. It's awful. Something, they must know something that we don't know. Dad, Dad, come on. Let's, okay, fine, fine. And then we get on it and then it stops.
1: You're stuck and you gotta be rescued by a cherry picker.
0: It was just them. Mm-hmm. It was just them, four people, the whole rest of it empty. No wonder it stopped. So all it had was one single wait, four people. Thing was probably like,
1: I'll
0: what
1: never
0: is going
1: go
0: on?
1: On one of those swing ride things again.
0: No,
1: I'll do roller coasters and things. Stuff. That one, nope.
0: No,
18: it's just a couple of little chains.
0: I'm looking at those chains just a every time.
1: Chains holding like, you up there.
0: Looks like rust over there.
1: No good.
18: No.
1: Well, as swatting continues to happen across the country. One woman said she had a terrifying swatting prank pulled on her in Jacksonville. Here's her story now from News 4.
19: Saturday around 7:30 p.m., I hear a loud voice over the speaker telling me to come out, me and my family come out with our hands up. We came out. It was so many police. This whole street, both ends blocked off. Over here blocked off. It was shooters surrounding us.
20: What was it like? It was scary?
19: It was so scary. And my kids was crying. They had rifles pointed at my babies, and my babies was crying. It was a scary situation. They never seen a gun in their life, and they had 30 of them pointed at them. Oh, no. It was bad.
20: Video from a neighbor's Ring camera shows officers surrounding the neighborhood and warning residents to stay inside.
21: We're working an active incident. All right, just stay in the house, all right? Is there anybody out back?
20: So you didn't have any clue why the police were surrounding your house?
19: It was so scary. And later on, after they checked the house, they said it was all clear. But they gave us two different stories. First, they told us it was five hostages being held in the house and one active shooter. And then they said something about it was shots fired. We didn't know what was going on. I'm like, shots? No. Mm-hmm. Nothing was going on. Mm-hmm. We just ate dinner and we was relaxing.
20: Do you have any idea who could have done this?
19: No.
0: One of your neighbors.
19: Whoever did it will be found.
0: Oh, yeah.
19: And I'm going to make sure of it.
1: One of your neighbors, you wouldn't think it would be more like someone they're gaming with online, one of the kids, or isn't that normally the way it happens?
0: I mean, generally, it's like some guy is a streamer or something like that, and they do it to him. You know what I mean? Like,
1: but one of the kids may be of that age. And
0: Maybe.
19: They traced the number back, and it came up to be like a bogus number.
20: It was a prank call.
19: Prank call, mm-hmm. Yeah.
20: Her son had been streaming himself, playing Fortnite online about 4 hours before officers arrived. A common way these hoaxes start is by perpetrators tracking streamers' IP addresses. Authorities call these incidents swatting, when someone makes a false emergency report designed to trigger a large law enforcement response. And while no one was hurt in this case, Sharika says the emotional impact on her family remains.
19: Even though they say there's no damage is done, the door wasn't kicked in, nobody got hurt, we left with damages. We're mentally scarred. They need to provide some type of services to help people cope with this. It's just not no harm, no foul. No, we still gonna have to deal with this for the rest of our life.
20: Tiffany Salome, Channel 4, the local station.
1: You don't want to be swatted.
0: You get a little bit too mouthy in a lobby, and somebody is like, you know what? Time for the cops to come. I mean, that's got to be it. I don't know what you've done.
1: In Fortnite?
0: Oh, my God. Yeah. If you want to be called a slur, get into Fortnite.
1: No, come on.
0: Play
1: really?
0: With a 13-year-old.
1: And then the 13-year-old will swat you?
0: Oh, no. Yeah. They will. They'll do it.
1: Holy smokes. Do you ever think about this when you're gaming online?
0: No, I don't do anything that people...
1: You're not involved in these kind of things?
0: No. I'd be more concerned doing this job.
1: Sure. Yes.
2: Never thought about that. Don't give people ideas.
1: No, Chuck the Freak, ladies and gentlemen. Mm-hmm. Chuck the Freak. Cruise passengers on a Margaritaville at Sea ship sailing near Cuba experienced intense shaking. Remember that earthquake that people felt in Florida that started in Cuba?
0: Yeah.
1: Well, some people were on a cruise ship when that happened. and the earth was shaking when there was no earth in sight. The cruise ship, I guess, had to head back to port because they were worried something could have been damaged. Hmm. Here's the story from Fox 13.
4: It was the strangest feeling.
18: Well, we felt Monday's earthquake on land. It was even stronger for people at sea.
4: Honestly, felt like the ship had run aground, like we were dragging across the ground because it was just shaking so hard, the entire ship, and it's huge. So it was kind of scary.
18: Mary Jo White was on the Margaritaville at Sea Islander cruise when it happened. Her ship was near the epicenter.
4: So I saw the barback's look in his eye, and I knew he had no idea what was happening, but he was a young kid.
18: She says it definitely was a first.
4: I said to my friend, I said, you know, I've never been in an earthquake before, but that's what I would imagine it would feel like.
18: She says her husband felt it in their room and noticed their stuff shaking across the tables.
4: My friend and I were up on the 11th, or on the 10th deck at the Land Shark Bar, which is about midship, just sitting at the bar having a drink, and all of a sudden, the ship just started shaking.
18: Well, she says it was hard to understand what was happening since she was on a ship.
4: Very weird being on the water. And, you know, the first thing we thought about was tsunami, but we looked it up and then they said no, you know, no fear of that. So we felt a little better.
18: She says the captain and crew did a good job reminding them that they were safe.
4: The crew and the captain just, they came on very quickly and said, yes, it was an earthquake. You know, everything is fine with the ship. You know, we're good.
18: Making this trip one to remember in more ways than one.
4: It really kind of brought all the passengers together on the ship that, you know, we have a great story.
18: Danielle Zlokowski, Fox 13 News.
1: So she was drinking with a friend.
0: You saw the friend.
1: While her hubby was back in the room.
0: Mm-hmm.
1: Drifting away again in Margaritaville.
0: Oh my God, yeah. Swinging away again on a bad cruise ship.
1: What happens on a Margaritaville ship?
0: Listen, I can't talk about it. You're not allowed to talk about it.
1: What happens on the ship, David?
0: Yep.
1: Oh, yeah. So that's her husband. That's her friend.
0: Yep.
1: Mr. Jim Beam.
0: Oh, boy. You love a Jim Beam cowboy hat.
3: They all look the same, huh?
1: They do.
3: Look at the people in the back.
0: Look at the guy in the back. Like, I'm not having the time of my life.
1: You go to the room, honey. I'll stay here with Jim.
0: It's just, there's like three dudes having the worst day ever in the background. The guy in the far back, as he's crunching the numbers on how many drinks they've had and how much it's going to cost. His wife is right there, upset. cruising.
3: Yeah.
1: Good times on the Margaritaville ship.
0: I guess it's weird. I don't know. My brain was like, oh man, I wouldn't even think you'd feel it in the water. You know, but I guess the water is shaking too. Yeah. So, you know,
1: shake the whole ship. Hmm. You know, we've talked about many of these robberies at stores that sell Pokemon cards and that kind of thing. And we always say some of these things are so valuable and the stores have such little security.
0: They're just made of cardboard with no one watching.
1: They're in a little strip mall. They've got glass containers.
0: Yep.
1: Easy to rob. Well, seems like one officer in Grand Rapids, Michigan, realized that. He's accused of breaking into a few of them himself. Here's that story now from WOOD-TV.
18: It was all of about 2 minutes from when this masked man made his way into Playmakers Games Cards and Collectibles in Hudsonville, then left with a duffel bag full of merchandise. He wasn't a customer.
22: The cards that he had taken were approximately $15,000 in value.
18: It was just before midnight on March 25th. This man, identified as Brian Casey, seen on surveillance video wearing all black, a mask, yellow gloves, and a headlight, goes behind the counter and starts filling up a duffel bag. Then, seconds later, he starts scooping up more cards into his bag before making his way to the cash register, taking items from there and then taking off.
22: It was very jarring to see what had happened. It's not a comfortable feeling that somebody had come in and violated your workplace.
18: The store's owner, Derek Dowdy, says cards like these are very easy to sell and are also very valuable. So he alerted neighboring stores what had happened, hoping it might help find him.
22: Be on the lookout for those specific items. I would say that in general, store owners of these kinds of stores are a good, tight-knit community, and we are looking out for each other.
20: At the time of this theft at Playmakers, Casey was an officer with the Grand Rapids Police Department. Just days later, we're told by GRPD that he resigned from the department due to personal reasons. A few weeks later, caught on surveillance again, but this time in a different county. Wow. Police say Casey busted the front door window of Johnny Ford's Sports Cards and Memorabilia in Grand Rapids and stole around $15,000 to $20,000 worth of merchandise. That's when police connected Casey to both cases.
22: It's hard to deal with as a store owner. You know that it's a possibility, and with a store like this, often it's not if it's going to happen, it's when it's going to happen. Definitely something that is scary to think about having it happen again.
20: Casey has not been arraigned in the case out of Ottawa County yet. He is expected to be back in court in the Grand Rapids case at the end of the month.
1: So that's weird. So he robbed a place allegedly and then resigned a few days later for personal reasons. And then robbed another place after that.
0: Right.
1: Why would you resign? You figured they may have found out, or they could find out it was you?
3: Possibly.
1: That can't just be a coincidence that he robbed a place and resigned a few days later.
0: I wonder if he needed to sell the cards for some reason. And then maybe being an officer, they have some policies. Like, what could he have been involved in? Owing people money? Like, what makes you break in? You have a decent job already.
1: Right.
3: Yeah, you're desperate for some reason.
0: But you're desperate for some reason. So
1: why
0: is
1: would you
0: it?
1: Resign from your job, though?
0: I don't know.
1: That's the part that doesn't make any sense to
0: me. Yeah. Maybe you hate your job. Imagine hating your job for a second. I want you to try and get into a headspace.
1: I can't even imagine.
0: Okay. And then you're in that spot, you figure out, well, if I just hit these card places, I'm making 35 grand.
1: Yeah, but you don't give up your paying job if you're in trouble.
0: That's not.
1: Unless someone's like, hey, we know it's you, man. Just say you're stepping away and we'll see.
0: So, maybe, that's you know, why. Yeah, I don't know. Yeah. Or they figured out like, dude, you owe this crime family a bunch of money, allegedly. And we know you do. And we can't have a cop doing, you know what I mean? I don't know. It doesn't make sense, but.
1: Well, a night at the Olive Garden took a twist for one lady. She was forced into a satanic ritual and held hostage.
3: What? She went to the Olive Garden and that happened?
0: It always happens there like
1: what
0: that.
1: What do you
3: hear? You know, that's something to worry about.
0: That's where all my satanic stuff goes on.
3: That was a safe place.
1: Breadsticks. A man was arrested outside of an Olive Garden in New Hampshire after a woman said he was holding her hostage, had forced her to marry him, and conducted satanic ritual on her.
0: Yes.
1: Officers were dispatched to an Olive Garden in Newington, New Hampshire yesterday after a woman was reported being held hostage by a man with a gun. The woman's mother tracked her cell phone to that location and notified the cops, who contacted the local police. Police made contact in the Olive Garden parking lot with the woman, who was in tears. Officers then spoke with 47-year-old Daniel Ouellette, who said the woman was his wife and they were just out to dinner. When asked why she was crying, he said her mother was attempting to force her to join a religious cult back in Pennsylvania and she was fed up with dealing with it. Meanwhile, the woman got into a car with another officer, causing the guy to become concerned over that. But the woman told police he reached out to her, threatened that she'd go with him or he would find her and harm her and her family. She got to New Hampshire, where he began to threaten her with a gun and forced her to go to town hall to get married. He kept on holding her cell phone. After the marriage paperwork was signed, she was held at his trailer against her will. Again, told if she left, he would harm her family. He performed a satanic ritual on her. Officers found a copy of the satanic Bible in her car. He still had her phone when they found them at the Olive Garden. Officers filed an emergency restraining order aiming to keep him away from her. He now faces charges obstructing the report of a crime, domestic violence, possession of a deadly weapon, and more.
0: She can't escape stuff on both sides. Well, holy crap.
6: Well, did the guy just say that to the cops?
3: Oh, about her mother?
6: Right. Like, did he just make that up?
3: Maybe. That's maybe. Part I was trying to piece together.
0: Yeah, I wondered if she...
3: Wow, this is complicated.
0: ...tried to get out of the...
2: Were they eating? Like, were they were at they in the Olive
1: parking
2: Garden?
1: Lot, they were in the parking lot, so either they were leaving or just going in.
2: I just think it's weird to be doing satanic stuff, and it's like, let's go get a tour to Italy. Yeah. Some minestrone.
1: I might do a satanic ritual for that.
0: Yeah. Like,
1: listen, if that's on the other side of it, let's do it.
3: You get hungry, I assume.
0: It takes a lot out of you, Lise. Let me tell you.
1: You know.
0: You've got to draw the symbols. You're so hungry after all those satanic rituals you do. All of the candles.
1: You're famished.
0: Get the virgins. Oh.
1: You've always said it. You're always famished after satanic rituals.
0: Oh, my God. Not another virgin running.
1: Catch the virgin! Don't tarnish a good Olive Garden with a satanic ritual.
0: I know.
1: For goodness sakes.
0: They'll take it too. They'll take the business.
1: And this is just a sign of the times, I guess. A popular New Zealand tourist attraction had to temporarily close the other day after multiple incidents of people pooping inside.
0: Oh, wow.
1: They shut down the fernery at Queen Elizabeth Park in New Zealand for cleaning due to human feces found in the building. I don't know who goes to the fernery.
0: No.
1: They house over 60 varieties of ferns.
0: Old people.
1: Mm. Do old people just crap themselves everywhere?
0: Yes, and you know it. Every time we see them, they shake it out of their pant leg. We've watched them do it.
1: Okay, maybe one animal does that, Chuck, but multiple people?
0: Multiple people.
1: That's wild to me. There it is there. There's 60 varieties of ferns here. This place was built in 1924. They call the behavior entirely unacceptable, noting that several bathrooms are within easy walking distance from the fernery.
0: Hmm. Yeah, see, that's why it's like you know you can't make it.
3: How many people poop there?
1: They said multiple.
0: Are you allowed to just go in there, though? Or do you have to pay like a fee to walk around it? I wonder. Because if I was homeless, maybe. Be a nice place to poop, you know?
1: They said it's a public health hazard and our teams are in the process of cleaning it up, aiming to have it reopened the next day. They once again emphasized that excellent public toilets are available just 2 minutes away from this attraction.
0: I can't believe these places do okay. Because when me and Stella were on vacation, she was like, oh, I want to go to this one place. I'm like, what is it? She's like, I don't know. I heard it's on TikTok or something. And it was just a plant place. And I was like, I'm not doing that. I'm like, Stell, I'm not doing a plant place. I'm like, look at that. I'm like, it's plants. I'm like, we're just going to go walk around and look at plants? No, thank you. No, thanks.
1: Well, no, that's not for me. Some people love that.
0: I'm sure. 2.5 hours worth of plant looking? No, thank you.
3: Was it like outside or?
0: I don't exactly. I think it was maybe a mix of some stuff.
3: Hmm.
7: I sent her with my wife.
3: Yeah.
0: Oh, man.
7: She's into that. Oh, my God. She loves plants.
3: Yeah. Flowers and plants.
7: Yep. Yeah, that's her hobby. I love that.
1: Even like, I'm just not into old people stuff yet. I'm sure I'll get there eventually.
0: Yeah.
7: But, come to my house.
1: Yeah.
0: Mm-hmm. Well, you know what it is? It's you're not able to do the young people stuff anymore. Like most of the young people stuff to me would make me sick. I would feel sick doing it.
1: Yeah.
0: So then it's
1: go
0: like,
1: look at 60 different varieties of ferns.
0: I mean, yeah, I went to an aquarium.
3: Maybe more than just ferns, but.
0: Yeah, yeah.
1: Like friends we were with yesterday were telling us about this bird app where you can just open it up and it'll listen to the bird sounds around you and identify every single bird that's near you.
3: So they're right? Old, huh?
1: Oh, and wow. I was like, are you guys serious?
0: Yeah, they're serious.
1: Because they're like, oh my goodness, there's an American robin nearby.
0: Well, that ain't that crazy.
1: Like, what?
0: Yeah. Of course
1: there
0: is.
1: Why do we care? Who cares?
0: There's one around. I mean, go outside right now. You'll see one.
3: Yeah, they're everywhere.
0: They are all over the place. They just
1: thought it was...
0: Cardinal, you're going to see one.
3: Yeah, oh yeah.
0: You'll see one of them.
1: There was 7 different birds that this app caught. And I'm just like, I'm not there yet. I don't care about the birds. I don't care about the ferns. I don't care about the plants.
2: Oh, I'll take a stroll through a botanical garden.
1: Will you?
2: Yeah.
1: Oh, no.
2: Come on.
1: I don't know.
3: But any more than ferns, I feel like. But maybe. But I don't know why people are pooping in there. I don't know.
1: I mean, it's either incontinent seniors who can't make it to a bathroom or homeless people.
3: If it's yeah, exactly. If it's not locked up, it could be homeless people.
1: Yeah.
0: That's what I was wondering, if you could just like walk in.
3: Yeah.
0: And like there is no admission, blah, blah, blah. Like this place here, there was an admission fee. So that would keep poopers out, I think, you know?
3: Yeah.
0: But it's just 2.5 hours of looking at plants. And these things are always like, it's like they were built like a century ago. You know what I mean? Like 100 years ago, someone sat down and said, I'm going to plant as many plants as I can.
1: It's free to all visitors.
3: Ah, there you go.
0: Yeah.
1: So yeah, it's homeless poop.
0: I mean, think about it. Would I like to take a poop? Like, if there's just surrounded a toilet and it was like beautiful ferns? Sure.
1: Don't do it, Jug.
0: You know?
1: Don't do it.
0: Also, you get some cover for your turd.
1: Horrible. We'll take a break. When we come back in a moment, which singer died in a helicopter crash? Why is Rod Stewart getting some online hate? And why does Seth Rogen say he'll never work with James Franco again? Hmm. All that and more on the way. We'll return right after this.
5: Previously on Dave and Chuck the Freak.
1: A sub sandwich has been identified as the weapon in an alleged assault. A 62-year-old woman is in custody after she was accused of assaulting a male acquaintance with a sandwich. The woman told deputies she'd been offering her male friend a bite of her sandwich when it just happened to fall and hit him hard across the face.
0: Oh, take a bite.
1: Would you like a bite? Oh, yeah. My God, how did that happen? The man told police he felt threatened by her sandwich actions and accused her of assaulting him.
0: I'd hate to just have a random person try to force feed me a sandwich.
1: I wouldn't mind being forced fed a sandwich by a
0: lady.
1: Maybe calm down. I think we've learned something today.
0: That's not huh?
1: just fed.
0: Crazy to be into that.
1: No,
0: but
1: I did not mean to say the word force.
3: Delicately
1: fed.
0: Yeah.
1: Whatever you want to put in front of it, except force on this sort of dominatrix sandwich situation.
0: People are into all sorts of stuff. I'm not here to judge you.
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8: 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And after our show,

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1: I gotta let Al know that his office, it gives me the creeps. That's good to let him know.
2: I walked by it today and it was just that clock ticking and I was like, ooh.
3: You got a shiver?
1: It gave me the chills today.
3: I can't even really look that way too much. Yeah. It's just like as a clock in there every
2: describe
3: day.
2: Describe what about Al's office gives you the creeps.
1: Was a noise coming from it?
2: Yeah.
1: And I looked and it was just this clock looking back at me.
4: And there's like an eerie glow of his weird plant lights.
1: Yeah. You know how there's like an abandoned house at the end of the street and you're like, boo. That's the kind of feeling I got.
3: No offense.
5: For the record also, I don't have an office. I have a sublease on Chuck's office.
4: Yeah, that's true. I've thought of getting some of my stuff out of there because I feel like a lot of my stuff is in the way of more clocks.
1: Clock I'm blocking in there.
4: I've been clock blocking him this whole time.
5: Yeah.
4: I don't want to clock block a guy.
1: I don't even want to say that.
0: Dave and Chuck the Freak. The home of Dave and Chuck the Freak. Boston's Rock 92.9. Driven by Town Fair Tire.
2: Hi there. It's a Monday. It's the 15th day of June, and you're with Dave and Chuck the Freak, streaming live at youtube.com/Dave and Chuck. Make sure you also click subscribe when you're there on the YouTube page. Thank you so much for that.
4: Yes.
2: And also check us out at DaveAndChuckTheFreak.com as well. Celebrity dirt and sports news is coming up next. Which singer died in a helicopter crash? Why is Rod Stewart getting some online hate? And why does Seth Rogen say he won't work with James Franco again? It's all coming up. First in sports, for the first time in two decades, the Carolina Hurricanes have won the Stanley Cup. In their Game 6 matchup with the Vegas Golden Knights, the Canes only needed a first-period goal from Taylor Hall, a second-period goal from Jackson Blake, and a third-period shot from Nikolai Ehlers to put away a 3-0 win in front of the Vegas faithful. Goalie Brandon Bussey was credited with 22 saves as the Hurricanes won the Stanley Cup. Now over to the NBA. It took 53 years for it to happen, but the New York Knicks are once again world champions, and they burnt the city to the ground.
4: I knew they

0: 53 years, this Knicks team, relentless, pulling off yet another come-from-behind victory Saturday night on the road in San Antonio.
1: It's over! It's over! Knicks fans, this is not a dream! Your long, long wait has ended! Go ahead and cry! After 53 years, the Knicks are finally NBA champions once again!
0: Jalen Brunson, the 6'2" guard once called too small to lead a championship team.
1: Brunson looks, Brunson drives, Brunson shoots, ties the game!
0: Carried the Knicks with 45 points.
2: I got no words.
0: Now named Finals MVP.
2: I put a lot of time and effort into trying to be the best player I can be to try and help a team win.
0: Within seconds of the Knicks clinching the series, thousands of fans flooding the streets of New York City. The New York City Fire Department riling up the crowd.
3: I never thought I would see anything like this.
4: This is the most amazing feeling in the world.
5: New York forever, New York or nowhere!
0: Celebrations turning chaotic. Five school buses being used for the World Cup destroyed, including this one set on fire. Police say four people were either stabbed or slashed. A 17-year-old shot in the foot near Times Square. In all, 63 people arrested overnight. After winning two championships at Villanova, Brunson now has an NBA title with college teammates Josh Hart and Mikal Bridges, dubbed the Nova Knicks. The Knicks becoming the first team to win the NBA Finals and NBA Cup in the same season.
6: I've been a fan since Christmas Day, 92, Knicks and Bulls. My mom made me a fan. My mom is going to be here with me. So this means something to me.
7: This win means a lot to a lot of people. Now we have a parade. The mayor says it is going to be on Thursday, a ticker tape parade. There's going to be a ceremony right here at City Hall where the mayor says the team is going to get the key to the city, Lindsay.
8: Yeah, I mean, it's I only think it's cool because of Danhausen, but that's other than that, I hate everything about it.
9: Oh, relax.
8: I really do.
9: Relax.
8: I really, really do.
9: It's time
8: hate
9: in 53
8: it.
9: Years, man. Give
8: I
9: them their
8: know,
9: moment.
8: But yeah. Boy, they're going to talk 53 years worth of talk now.
10: Yeah.
9: Only one school bus set on fire, so not
10: yeah,
9: too bad.
10: It wasn't bad. Too bad, really.
9: Bad.
10: New York and all the people.
9: Yeah.
10: It wasn't really
9: yeah.
10: bad.
11: Yeah. Yeah, but why the stabbings and slashings?
9: Yeah, why? Yeah.
11: What's going on?
9: I just don't. I don't celebrate like that, I guess. No. I'm not like, yeah, burn it, burn it.
8: I think it just happens to be like, maybe there's some people that are like, man, if I see that guy, I'm going to stab and slash him. And then the Knicks win. And then you go out and then you see that guy. And you're like, well, I mean, I told you guys I got to stab and slash him. So, you know what I mean?
9: I guess maybe something happens. Who knows?
8: Or I get attacked, and so I stab and slash all the people attacking me. I don't know.
9: Now to World Cup news. Did you see the Scottish fans crying after the World Cup?
8: Of course
9: win?
8: I did. Of course I did.
9: I just remembered about that. It was funny.
8: James McGinn.
9: Man,
8: with a
9: they
8: big goal.
9: Take it. They take it so.
8: They love
9: seriously.
8: It.
9: Seriously,
8: they were not in it. Like you know, like all the World Cup soccer games that I would play, like. For years, Scotland didn't qualify. So,
9: yeah, their first football World Cup game in 28 years.
8: Mm-hmm.
9: That's crazy.
8: Yeah.
9: So you understand. Look at that.
8: Yeah, that's when he scored.
9: Who knows what these Scottish people will say?
8: You never know.
9: A big
8: you
9: moment.
8: Won't understand it either.
9: No, yeah. True. Absolutely true. Friday night's FIFA World Cup 2026 debut saw the United States men's national team put in an amazing performance in a 4-1 win over Paraguay. Interest in the U.S. soccer team debut was high. 25 million people tuned into the game in the U.S. alone.
8: Oh, wait. I thought no one cared.
9: I know,
8: I thought
9: right?
8: No one wanted to see it. And
9: that's what they were saying.
8: Yeah.
9: Other World Cup news of note. Going into the World Cup, Brazil was the 6th-ranked team in the world. However, with a shaky start resulting in a 1-1 draw against Morocco, they showed more nervousness than most were anticipating. Group B is one to watch because it's now an unpredictable mess. 2 1-1 draws. Canada and Bosnia and Switzerland and Qatar mean the group is completely dead even going into the second games of group play. The next game for the U.S. going to be against Australia Friday afternoon, 3 p.m. Eastern in Seattle. The Americans going in as the favorites on the money line in this one now. And other World Cup news. Mm-hmm. A lot of people visiting the U.S.
10: I love this. This has been my favorite thing on
9: are reacting
10: TikTok.
9: To American
12: trending
9: food.
12: Online.

0: fans from around the world are arriving in the US for the World Cup, and they just can't seem to get enough of American culture.
1: Okay, their fascination with what we find mundane is getting a lot of laughs. From 7-Eleven Big Gulps to ranch dressing on French fries and Taco Bell cuisine, international visitors are going wild over their experience in America so far, and they're sharing their first-time journeys on social media, much to our delight.
0: Taco Bell cuisine. There it is.
1: Cuisine. Never heard those two words really together.
2: Cuisine.
0: One German fan named Freddie is going viral for his unfiltered reactions. And as he explores Atlanta and beyond, he loved the stadium, the city's lush greenery, but he was intimidated by their public transit. He also hit up Taco Bell and Walmart, but his trip to Waffle House at 1 a.m. really put him on the viral map when he ranked it a 10 out of 10.
2: Stella agrees.
0: Coming back.
2: Stella agrees.
1: I know. I think he got hash browns, so good job getting the hash browns.
0: The rite of passage.
1: Swedish fan Elsa is going viral.
2: Yes. Hi, Elsa Thora.
1: To American comfort food. Her first breakfast in America was hash browns with gravy and eggs. She also grabbed some Twinkies and combos. I haven't had combos in so long from a convenience store, saying,
2: I can't say the same. Like I had them yesterday.
1: And ranch dressing apparently blew her mind. She declared in caps, Europe, we need ranch ASAP.
3: Yeah. If Elsa stayed here any longer, she'd be huge.
2: Oh, Elsa, you gotta get her
3: Elsa, get out.
2: I'm like getting her out of here.
4: Get her before she has more Twinkies and combos.
2: Get her right out of here.
4: Get her the hell out. She had like biscuits and gravy and eggs and
2: get her out.
4: Save Elsa. Save Elsa.
2: You're one of the grossest looking women from Sweden. Now get out of here.
4: She's gorgeous. Elsa. Yeah, their reaction to burgers and barbecue and
3: Walmart,
4: but ranch dressing. You know, we just, you know, we keep hearing it's popular in North America, but not anywhere else around the world. They love it though when they have it.
2: Well, yeah, of course. It's just not. There's no one over there doing it. You could open up Dave's Ranch over there and kill
4: go
2: it
4: crazy.
2: Yeah,
4: right?
2: I think you'd kill it.
4: So then, when my family from Ireland would come visit every year, you know, we were in Canada. They would take home a couple of things. They'd have an empty suitcase because there was like a couple of things they loved that they couldn't get in Ireland.
2: Right.
4: Aunt Jemima pancake mix.
2: Oh, yeah.
4: That wasn't a thing over there. Like the boxes of instant pancake mix.
2: Yep.
4: They would get like a dozen boxes, throw it in the suitcase.
2: Yeah, why not?
4: Right? They'd take that back with them. And ketchup flavored potato chips.
2: Oh, yeah.
3: Oh, I do love those. That's a Canadian thing.
2: It's a Canadian classic.
4: Mm-hmm. Yeah. They love those. And then maple syrup, of course, to go with.
3: I should get a suitcase you could fill up. Bring it over for me.
4: Lisa, I got your suitcase full of chips.
3: Forgot about those. Those are good.
2: Dave will make a bourbon trade for you.
4: Exactly. California wine. Yeah, there's certain things you can't get.
3: Yeah.
2: Yep.
4: And they want, so they'd load it up. I'm sure these people will go home with buckets of ranch.
3: I'm sure.
4: If they can't get it back there. One more sports note here. Record-setting catch during a fishing tournament in North Carolina. A 920-pound marlin.
2: What?
4: Here's the story from Local 12.
5: You might want to check your temperature because Big Rock Landing has officially come down with a case of marlin fever.
6: 919.5!
5: Nope. That's not a typo. 919.9 pounds is the weight of the marlin that set a new record at the 68th annual Big Rock Blue Marlin Tournament.
7: I knew it was big, but when we actually saw it jumping, I was like, no, that's too big.
5: The marlin fever hooked up around 11, and what followed was a two-hour fight with the marlin. At least that's what we were told.
2: 2 hours.
7: Just went by. I don't really remember any of it right now.
5: The catch didn't just push Marlin Fever to the top of the leaderboard. If they hold on until the end of the tournament, that one fish could pay out over $6.5 million.
2: Okay.
7: It's hard to even think about that much money, but it's a good year to do it, I guess.
5: While the crew is staring down a huge payday, the star teenage angler has his eyes on a much warmer prize.
3: Mm, what's up with that, guys?
8: I got a lot of allergies, guys.
3: Nasal passages.
4: Two hours they reeled it in?
8: Yeah, it took a long time. Yeah, you guys don't have any allergy medicine, do you?
4: Let me check. I don't know.
8: God, I don't know if you can notice it or not.
4: I don't think you should do the report today, though, man.
8: No, they got nobody else on. I got a few commercials for Raid.
4: It's just a 920-pound fish. Shouldn't be a big deal. Just get down there and see. Do your best, I guess.
8: Thank you so much. I will. Okay. You said it's outside, huh?
4: I'm sorry, what did you say?
8: It's outside. The event is outside.
4: You're going to have to speak a little clearer.
8: The event is outside.
4: It is an outdoor, of course, it's a fishing event.
8: That sucks.
4: Yeah.
8: That's going to really complicate the allergies.
4: Think it'll make it worse than it is?
8: I guarantee it 1,000%.
4: I can't understand how it could be.
8: I guess it could be like that.
4: Oh, okay, then I guess it is.
8: This is outdoor.
4: Well, you still got to get out there, man. You still get out there.
8: Okay.
4: Nothing much happens in Moorhead City, so we got to cover it when it does.
2: Yeah, I mean, he just went with it.
3: He did.
4: I know, right off the top.
8: Hello, I can't believe it's happening.
5: You might want to check your temperature because Big Rock Landing has officially come down with a case of Marlin fever.
2: Makes a couple different sounds, hard to say.
4: Allergy season.
2: Yeah,
4: it
2: man.
4: Sucks. Mm-hmm. Sorry, yep, buddy.
2: It does.
4: You had to cover that big story. You know, back to the food for a second here. I was thinking during that, if I was to introduce someone from another country to American food,
2: yeah,
4: what would I give them? Like, because they have access to McDonald's and, you know,
2: yes,
4: burgers and all that kind of stuff.
2: No, like real.
4: Yeah,
2: like,
4: what would you say? Okay, we got to have them experience.
2: Pulled pork and brisket.
3: Yeah, barbecue.
4: Barbecue,
3: yeah,
4: right?
2: Barbecue.
4: That's the first thing that came to my mind, too. Barbecue food.
3: Mm-hmm.
2: Yeah, but then you have to, like, take them somewhere real.
3: Yeah, like the good stuff.
2: You know what I mean?
3: The best. Yeah.
2: The best of what we can offer.
3: Yeah.
2: Not like just a
4: McRib.
2: You know. Right. Right.
4: Because I'm sure they don't have McRib around the world. They may have McDonald's, but they don't get McRib.
2: No, that's for us. Yeah. That's special. There's probably some chemicals that are banned.
3: We won't tell them about that.
2: Yeah, we don't.
4: Keep that a secret.
2: Yeah.
4: On the down low.
3: Yeah.
2: Well, I watch this kind of stuff all the time, right? I'm always watching reaction stuff, and like some of the best reaction stuff are like people from other places trying American food, whether it's like, oh, they try cheesecake for the first time. You know, and they live in the mountains.
4: They don't have cheesecake around the world?
2: Well, no, they don't. Not when you are a person who lives in the hills of, you know, Pakistan or something. You know what I mean? Like, they're trying stuff, and that stuff makes me laugh because they can't believe it.
4: Like, because when Amber's family was introducing me to Indian food and they gave me that shake filled with noodles.
2: Yep, that's different, huh? Yeah. What do you want more, the noodle shake or some cheesecake?
4: What would shock people, you think? Like, what would they not be able to comprehend about American food?
2: I wonder what we eat that...
4: Like fair food? You think like...
2: No, I think maybe... Like, for me, I think some of the most shocking food I can't believe we eat is grits.
4: Ooh. Yeah, I get you. I don't understand grits. I know people will lose their mind on that. I also don't understand
3: cream corn. Listening, well.
4: Ooh, I don't mind a little cream
2: corn. Oh my God.
4: Gravy, like biscuit gravy. That I know.
2: Oh, I love
4: again,
2: it.
4: Some people
2: so
4: love
2: good.
4: That. I don't get that gravy.
2: Sausage gravy?
4: Yeah man. I guess I've never had a good one. I've had stuff that just tastes like wallpaper paste.
2: Oh,
4: a couple of times I've tried it.
2: Mm-mm.
4: I didn't get any flavor out of it at all. Just nasty. White and nasty.
2: Right.
3: I don't think I've ever tried it. And I
4: never
3: won't.
4: In your life?
3: Mm-mm.
4: No.
2: Oh, God.
4: You're not missing anything, at least according to me. But, Chuck, I didn't know you like... You don't like white, creamy foods, usually.
2: I don't. And I was really shocked I would like it.
4: You like it, Jason? Good.
6: Biscuits and gravy?
4: Yeah.
6: Smother them up.
2: Smother
4: them.
6: Big pieces of sausage in it, too. Yeah.
2: Oh, yeah.
6: Yeah.
2: They'll put that on that country fried steak, too.
4: The biscuit gravy?
2: Uh-huh.
6: I mean, I love a biscuit.
4: Listen, I just saw someone make it, though, online. They made, like, that, but with bacon, with bits of bacon in it. And I thought, oh, that might be okay.
2: Yeah, I mean, it's the same. It's kind of the same, probably.
6: It's just
2: like
6: flour. It's just the gravy. It's just flour.
2: Yeah.
4: It just tasted like paste.
6: You got to go to a better spot,
2: That's
6: man.
2: It. That's it.
6: We'll get you some.
4: Boiled nuts, they'd probably not understand.
3: Oh, yeah, no.
2: Oh, no.
4: Deep-fried Oreos. Listen, I'm from the UK and they deep fry everything there. So
2: yeah.
4: But some places never. Scrapple.
2: Oh, Scrabble. No. I mean, there's no real...
4: That's the worst of our foods.
2: There's no real comprehending it. Yeah.
4: Cinnabon. Is Cinnabon not around the world?
2: I don't know. If it's not, what a missed opportunity, because it's so good.
6: I mean, it depends on where around the world, right? Some of those, like, European countries, they do desserts. Well,
4: way better. Yes,
2: right, better. Right.
6: They can make a pretty good cinnamon roll.
4: Yeah, you're right. You're right. They may not be blown away by Cinnabon, sure, like our...
6: Like burgers with donuts as the bun? No one else is doing that, right?
2: Oh, that's true.
4: They shouldn't.
2: Yeah, like, what's our fattest food? Well, that's what you really... I think a lot of times what blows them away is the amount
4: of food.
2: You know, you take them to that place that's around it. Here, if it's still open, that oh, gives yeah, where you the... Get yeah,
4: a BLT with
2: yes.
4: a full pack of bacon on right. it and stuff.
2: That's what you do. You know,
6: I just ate a full pack of bacon.
4: You did?
6: What?
4: Come on, full man.
2: Had a boy.
6: What are you the doing? Kids didn't eat it.
2: No.
6: Jesse like, had one, and I'm like, we've got to eat it.
2: Yep.
3: Eat it all.
6: I'm like, geez, I'm gross.
4: You can't have bacon just sitting around.
2: It doesn't last. You no, can't. No. It's, there's no. No.
4: I get the temptation, but I also know, like, oh, God. That
2: thing is, so I also understand that. Once I start cooking bacon, I cook the whole thing.
4: Right.
2: You know, because I'm like, what am I going to do? I'm going to wrap this up, and yeah. I can't do that. I'll never cook it again. So.
4: All right, moving on to celebrity dirt, and some sad news to share. If you're a fan of musician Oliver Tree, the alternative singer was killed in a helicopter crash.
2: I literally was introduced to this guy like a week ago.
3: What?
2: Yep.
3: A week ago?
2: A week ago. Not introduced in person.
4: No, right, no, but I into his mean. Music.
2: Yeah,
4: music.
2: Yeah. So one of my buddies we're like playing music or whatever, hanging out. And he was like, oh, you know this guy? And I'm like, no. And he's like, oh, yeah, it's just, you know, blah, blah, blah. And then
3: he dies.
2: Yesterday he was like, hey, man, that guy I showed you his music? Yeah, he died in a helicopter crash.
4: Crazy, yeah. A tragic two helicopter collision in Brazil. Here's the latest on the story.
9: Authorities in Brazil releasing terrifying new surveillance footage showing a deadly helicopter crash.
10: It's hard to watch. You can see here one of the helicopters rapidly falls from the sky after colliding with another helicopter over Rio de Janeiro this morning.
9: This was the scene on the ground. One of those helicopters was carrying a pilot and four passengers. The other only had the pilot on board. All six people were killed. The passengers not yet officially identified, but they are all believed to be part of the entertainment industry.
11: I get tired of explaining as these seasons keep on changing. Life goes on and on and on and on and on and on.
10: American singer and comedian Oliver Tree was on the list of passengers handed to aviation authorities. Tree, who is best known for his viral hits When I'm Down and Life Goes On, was in Brazil on a world tour. A popular YouTuber from Argentina, an independent filmmaker, a DJ, and a music producer are all also presumed dead.
4: He's got an interesting look.
2: Yeah, that's Oliver Tree. It's like, you know, but you figure out that he's actually, it's like a comedy. It's comedy based, but you know,
4: I think you should maybe steal one of his looks.
2: I mean, yes. Unfortunately, God, I like that, look right there. That is that's amazing. Incredible. It is amazing.
4: It's incredible. I want you in that jacket.
2: Where do you get the jacket?
4: I'd like
2: that's
4: to
2: just the
4: it.
2: Size of jacket I have to wear.
6: That's what I'd look like in your jacket.
2: Yeah, yeah,
4: exactly.
2: Yeah,
4: actually, more like mine. If you put mine on, yeah. Jason would look. We'll give you a black wig and one of my jackets.
2: 52 wide. What do you think? How you think you're handling 52 that?
4: 52 yeah. wide.
6: Oh my God.
2: How you think you're handling
6: like
2: that?
6: A sleeping bag.
2: Yeah, yeah. We'll see.
6: 52.
4: 52. Come on. You're not a 52. Don't be ridiculous.
2: I am. Yeah, no,
4: you're
2: I am
4: not.
2: I swear
4: Shut
2: to
4: up.
2: God. I swear to God. Yep. It's good times. That's some shoulders.
4: Interesting. Yeah, just more stuff falling out of the sky over the weekend.
3: Yeah.
4: There's like one of three different incidents.
2: Oh, wow. Again. Huh? Stuff just crashing.
4: Yeah.
2: These, at least in this case, it wasn't just like stuff just fell apart. Two things did collide. So it was like, okay, well, you can't do that. You know, you can't fly into each other. I worry more when it's just like all systems are go and then just an engine flies right off of a plane, you know? Like that's, I'm really concerned with that.
4: Kiefer Sutherland is being sued over that alleged altercation he had with an Uber driver in Los Angeles. We're going to head to Big Guy at the news desk to give us an update on this one now.
12: Yeah, new allegations, Amy, coming in the way of a court filing by that Uber driver who is now suing the actor Kiefer Sutherland. Now, we'll show you the pictures of Kiefer Sutherland. He's well known for 24 and the Designated Survivor series that was on ABC for a while. Kiefer Sutherland was allegedly involved in a violent attack of an Uber driver in the Hollywood area at Fairfax and Sunset several months ago. Now, what we know is the LAPD actually arrested Sutherland that day for it, forwarded the case to the LA County DA's office. The case was sent back to LAPD for more investigation and now is back in the hands of the DA's office. But while all of that plays out on the criminal side, a civil complaint has been filed against the actor. I want to come to my computer here because we've got some of the details all situated for you here. And they are in the computer. The lawsuit alleges
4: Don't do full body, big body.
3: You need that desk.
2: Oh my God. I love this desk. Thank God. God, I've got this desk, please. I don't need the side profile of what's happening. Whatever's happening from here down is a mystery. Let's leave it at that. Oh my God, they're doing him dirty.
12: Now, first of all, you should note
2: get a smaller chair too.
12: Everything was caught on camera, saying the Uber driver has interior dash cameras inside of the Uber. And in the filing, they go on to allege that the plaintiff sustained injuries to his head, face, neck, and cervical spine.
2: Why
12: they
2: also say computer right now. This is the worst
12: evaluation. They say the plaintiff, that's Kiefer, or the defendant rather, Kiefer Sutherland, chased him down Fairfax, yelling, "I'm going to kill you." They also say that Kiefer Sutherland put the driver in a headlock while he was attempting to drive that Uber. All of this, again, is according to these new court documents, this filing that was just put into place today. It also goes on to allege that the driver was struck multiple times in the head, the face, the body, and sustained injuries as a result of that. Something that, according to court documents, was all caught on camera. Tonight, Kiefer Sutherland's team is responding. His legal team responding to these claims. We'll show you what they're saying here in a statement to CBS News, saying Kiefer Sutherland was involved in a scary incident when he was the passenger in an Uber and the driver refused to stop the vehicle despite repeated requests to do so. The statement goes on to say that in the last 6 months, Kiefer has become the
4: This guy is horrible. But basically, it's one side against the other, right?
2: Yeah.
4: The Uber driver is saying that he was acting crazy and he was reacting to that. Kiefer saying he was basically holding him hostage and wouldn't let him out of the car, so he had to react in a certain way.
2: Is the driver claiming he was bombed out of his mind?
4: Kiefer.
2: Yes.
4: I think that was part of it.
2: I think there might be a history to back up said claim.
4: True.
2: You know?
4: Yeah. If he was legitimately intoxicated.
2: Right. I mean, there's no way to, unless they gave him a test that day, which I don't know if they did or not. I mean, there's no real way to prove it other than maybe you bring someone in and say, "Oh yeah, he was at my bar and I gave him 27 drinks."
4: I don't think I've been in an Uber though where they've had cameras inside, at least that I was aware of.
2: Oh, I feel like most of them do now.
4: Have you noticed?
2: I mean, I guess I've never really looked around. I've only been in about three of them in my whole life.
4: Oh, okay.
6: I was being recorded. Like something went off that said this ride is being recorded.
2: Oh.
6: But I didn't know if it was audio or video.
2: I'm assuming it's video.
6: So this ride is being recorded. Mm. Oh, geez.
2: Well, do my pants back up.
6: I'll put this knife away.
4: I haven't noticed that.
6: But. So, yeah, I don't know if maybe just audio.
4: If there's dash cam footage or in-car footage, then would settle it.
2: Yeah, allegedly, Kiefer has been kind of an angry man.
4: He has had problems in the past.
2: Yes.
4: He definitely has.
2: You know? And he's getting older.
4: Yes.
2: Does when you get older, do you calm down more or do you get more angry?
4: Although I think I've gotten a little calmer as I've gotten older. It depends, I guess. Some people get angrier as they go.
2: Yeah, some people get angrier. And I'm glad you're not a heavy drinker.
4: Well, true.
2: Yeah.
4: I don't have an alcoholism problem.
2: No.
4: As of yet.
2: Not yet.
4: It's probably best to stop asking Seth Rogen about his friendship with James Franco because things really haven't changed. As you know, James faced sexual misconduct allegations back in 2018. In a new interview for the New York Times, Seth says he hasn't worked with him in a really long time. and he has no plans to. He said they haven't spoken in a long while as well. He says, I honestly think the nuance of it is too personal for me to get into. There's the public side of it, which I've spoken about, and I have the same stance publicly that I've always had. I haven't worked with him in years, but the personal side of it is so nuanced. It involves people that I don't know that I should be dragging into this. I don't know if anyone would benefit from it.
2: Hmm.
4: He really hasn't done a ton since that, so there's got to be something there, right? When your friends abandon you.
2: Right. And at the same time, like if all of a sudden it, you know, came out like, oh yeah, Chuck did this thing. And I was like, guys, I didn't do that thing. I've been in my computer room this whole entire time. But you guys are like, sorry, we just can't even take the risk of being your friend or doing anything more. I'm like, I probably would never talk to you again, right?
3: Yeah.
2: So it's like probably a two-sided street a bit, but I don't know what happened with whatever.
4: People are ripping into Rod Stewart. So what happened is Friday night in San Diego, he canceled a show less than an hour before it was scheduled to start.
2: He's 91, right?
4: Yes. Well, not 91, but he's older.
3: He's old.
2: Yeah, yeah.
4: He's in his 70s, I think.
2: Right.
4: His people said he was suffering from an acute upper respiratory infection that resulted in laryngitis.
2: Okay.
4: That did not stop him from flying across the country.
2: Yes.
4: To attend Saturday's World Cup game.
2: Oh, there we go.
4: Between Scotland and Haiti on Saturday.
2: It comes out.
4: He even had the balls to post a video of himself and his sons on the way to the game to their private jet. And then there's footage of him looking to be in a fantastic mood.
2: He's doing great.
4: In his private box.
2: Yep.
4: Bragging that it was his 7th World Cup. He was in good spirits during the game, as you can see, having a few beverages. Scotland, as you know, won that game 1-0. But not surprisingly, Rod is catching heat online. Because he canceled his concert, but was totally fine to go to the World Cup game just a short time later.
3: Do you have a lot of younger people going to see Rod Stewart?
2: I don't know.
3: Who's going to see Rod Stewart?
2: I don't know.
4: I would assume it's like people like our parents' age, right?
3: Yeah, but
4: right.
3: Are they on social media pissed off about it?
2: I don't know.
4: Like, on Facebook, bro.
2: Well, you're right. Facebook is on fire.
3: Okay, I forgot about Facebook.
2: Yes. Facebook's on fire about this for sure.
3: Yeah, mad.
2: Yeah, I mean, I really hope Rod Stewart recovers from this. I'm sure he's really upset about what online people think.
4: No. So Rod's British, but his father was Scottish. So he's also been a big supporter of the Scottish team.
2: Right.
4: It's just a bad look.
3: Yeah.
4: It is a bad look. You cancel a concert, you're too sick to perform, but you're all smiles on a private jet and bouncing around in the stands.
3: Yeah.
2: They probably have to say he was sick for insurance or something. You know what I mean? That's a lot of money that's been spent for him to be there. So you have to come up with, you can't just say, hey, I'm canceling this to go to a soccer game, even though you could tell he wasn't cheering.
4: Oh, yeah, right.
2: He wasn't singing every Scottish song there is.
4: No, it's like my dad went to a... Thank God my dad doesn't have outfits like this.
2: I would love it. I would love it.
4: I would not.
2: Oh my God.
4: Trust me, I would not. Disclosure Day, a sci-fi adventure from Steven Spielberg, opened at number one at the box office over the weekend with $44 million. It beat its estimates of $35 million. Hmm. Disclosure Day, one of the summer's biggest gambles, cost $115 million to produce and $80 million to market. Since theaters keep about half the revenue, Disclosure Day needs to make $300 million to be profitable. Reviews, though, are solid, 81% on Rotten Tomatoes. Audience scores, a bit mixed. It's got a B grade on CinemaScore. So far, it's unclear how ticket sales will hold up over the coming weeks. The big loser at the box office was Masters of the Universe.
2: Oh, did it drop right off?
4: Devastating drop in its second week. They say they are.
2: It kind of makes sense though, right? Like everyone who wanted to see it went and saw it.
4: On the first week, and that's
2: like,
4: it though?
2: It's so niche. Like the thing about, and I guess I just don't know. Has there been updated He-Man? Like, was there a He-Man 2010? Was there
4: Wasn't there like a cartoon on Netflix?
2: That's I don't know. Well, I guess like a cartoon on Netflix isn't like a Sunday morning cartoon.
4: Maybe there was. I thought like.
2: Like, that's all I'm trying to figure out is just like, you know, where were the little nostalgia, you know, notches? Because I get it, there's the 80s nostalgia, but then if there was another Masters of the Universe cartoon at some point.
4: Yeah, Kevin Smith was involved in one in 2021.
2: Okay. Probably not long enough ago to build nostalgia. A huge
4: fan base for again.
3: You're not getting people with the 80s one, you know.
2: Well, I mean, they got some.
4: But
2: they got some.
4: We would have watched it, right? Yeah.
2: Like, I had buddies that went that are my age.
4: Okay.
2: And got
4: I had no desire to go.
2: Got the cat, got Battle Cat, popcorn, Battle Cat, and all that stuff.
4: Really?
2: Yeah. Oh, yeah. Hmm. Super cool.
4: I don't know about that.
3: So a few people.
4: I don't know about that.
3: Which is not enough.
2: This big, dude.
4: Yeah. Definitely not enough. We did love the Castle Grayskull
2: box
4: that was available.
2: No, it's all cool. The sword thing that you drink out of, fantastic.
4: Yes, but I'm not gonna, what am I gonna do? Buy it and Amber would be like, what the hell is this?
2: No, because you'd spend $150 on eBay to get three items.
4: That. No. You looked into it? You may have looked into it over the weekend.
2: I may know the exact price.
4: Oh, wow. You may be watching a couple of items.
2: I may be keeping my eye on the market. After I saw Battle Cat.
4: Oh, don't do it, Chuck.
2: It's like a two-foot.
4: Do it.
2: It's like a two-foot long cat.
4: What are you going to do with it?
2: A lot of that, you know?
4: Like, oh, God, it's eating He-Man's friend. No! You bring it in, have a play date with Jason and Ryan and Al.
6: I got a Skeletor at home. Scott's got a Skeletor.
2: Oh, very
6: bring
2: cool.
6: It in, yeah?
2: Yep.
6: You love Skeletor.
4: All right, you boys can play during commercial breaks.
6: Mm-hmm. Sounds good.
4: Yeah.
6: Not doing anything else.
4: Have fun.
2: I've got quite an imagination.
4: Yeah, you definitely do.
2: Mm-hmm.
4: We'll take a break. When we come back, why did a man have a meltdown at a Taco Bell? How did a negative review for an ice cream shop lead to big trouble for one chubby guy? And Florida's effed up. What shocking thing did cops discover in a Florida man's car when they pulled him over? We'll get to that and much more. We'll be back in just a moment. It's the Monday edition of Dave and Chuck the Freak.
13: Previously on Dave and Chuck the Freak.
4: Britney Spears back on our radar. She put her fascination with knives on full display, dangerously dancing with two massive butcher knives in a bizarre new video.
6: It's so weird, you guys.
4: It's so weird.
2: Oh my God.
4: She's going to accidentally stab her leg, right? And that's what people are worried about. It all comes across as extremely dangerous.
3: Good thing that guy got out.
4: I know. I think she got on the pole again. Oh, my God. She's wearing a full stripper gear.
3: Is it poop nuggets on the floor around her?
2: Oh, God.
3: Wait a minute. I've been watching this for minutes. I hope it's not hers.
2: No, it's that dog's. There's definitely poop on the ground, though.
4: My God, there's turds everywhere, you guys. Oh, my God. Look behind her,
3: clean
4: in front
3: it up
4: of her.
3: Video.
4: And there's some under that chair over there. Oh, my God. Lisa's ruined it.
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1: There's this mayor in Illinois. She has been like throwing around city money like crazy, including like, oh, I have to go to that conference. First class, book me into the Four Seasons.
2: Yes.
1: I'll have steak and lobster.
2: That's
1: for
2: how
1: everybody.
2: You do it.
1: So people got wind that she was kind of like being loosey-goosey with the money, and they ordered an FBI investigation.
2: Mm.
1: Well, guess what? She does. Has the power to veto that.
2: Oh, when wow. I'm the mayor of whatever town I decide.
1: Yes, Chuck.
2: I need police to stop all traffic.
1: But Mayor Chuck, you're just going home.
2: That's right. I am. And I also gotta look good everywhere I go.
1: Mayor Chuck, that's a big budget.
2: I'm getting my nails done again.
1: Oh, no, another pedicure, Mayor Chuck?
2: Block off all the traffic. I'm going to get beautified. Getting my back waxed. On the city dime.
1: Oh, my goodness. Mayor Chuck, we called for an investigation into your spending.
2: Oh, do you?
1: Yes, you approve.
2: Oh,
1: that?
2: Look, at the whole crowd goes wild, huh? Well, guess what? Veto.
0: It's Dave and Chuck the Freak. Dave and Chuck the Freak on Boston's Rock 92.9, driven by Town Fair Tire.
1: And Florida's effed up all on the way. Let's start here.
0: It's another fast food freakout on Dave and Chuck the Freak.
1: So we're heading to a Taco Bell. This dude, I don't know if he's tripping balls or what's going on.
2: Okay.
1: But he had a tantrum at a Taco Bell. I think he was there to pick up his order.
2: Oh, yeah.
1: And it wasn't ready.
2: Oof.
1: So he lost his mind.
3: Grown man tantrum.
2: Yeah.
3: Tantrum.
2: No good. We'll do it, huh? Us grown men.
3: It's a bad look.
1: Come on!
4: It's a really bad look.
2: Oh, man. Us grown men. We'll
1: grown
2: just tantrum
1: men having tantrums,
2: up.
1: You're right.
5: My Baja Blast.
2: Oh, it's all over the place. It's an epidemic.
3: It really is.
5: Where is it?
3: When's the last time you threw a tantrum?
6: A long time.
3: Really?
6: I mean, I get mad about tantrums.
2: Yeah, I can't see him really putting out the output of a tantrum. You know, that's a real... He can get... I'm sure you get mad, but you're like... Oh,
1: Ryan,
2: man.
1: You have any tantrums lately?
7: Wednesday,
1: you had a tantrum. What happened?
7: I was trying to ship a bunch of stuff.
2: Mm-hmm.
7: And it was just the packaging was irritating me. Uh-huh. I just had a little kid tantrum.
1: No, yeah. I hate it. This is stupid.
4: Kick your feet.
7: Things just weren't fitting right. I was throwing stuff down. My 4-year-old sitting there like, dude, what is happening?
1: When your 4-year-old calls you on a tantrum.
2: Yeah. I think the last time, if I really, probably whenever the last time I built something was.
1: Well, that was what? Me. I wouldn't call it a tantrum. I had a breakdown. Like, I built this pool towel holder
2: thing.
1: Was like 15 pieces.
2: Right.
1: And I got to the end. This was last weekend. And I realized at the very bottom, I forgot to put on a spacer.
2: Yep.
4: Oh, no.
1: And it wasn't sitting right. So I had to take the whole effing thing apart.
4: What'd you do?
2: Yeah.
1: I don't know if it was a tantrum, just anger.
6: I guess I kind of threw it. When I came in there and yelled at you about whatever was printed.
2: Oh, yeah, a
6: little bit. I guess
2: bit.
6: That could be taken
2: that's
6: as
2: kind of a bit.
4: Yeah.
1: Not when, taken as you, it definitely was.
6: You just walk in a room and start screaming at people.
2: Oh, yeah.
6: I guess. So yeah. I understand.
2: Yeah.
6: It happens. It can happen. But it's a bad look. That's
4: it,
2: it is. It a bad is. Look.
6: After you're like, oh, my God.
2: Yeah. Sure.
6: That was unbecoming of me.
1: It
2: sure.
1: Definitely was. We all said it. Here's the story, though, about this man's Taco Bell tantrum caught on camera from WAPT-TV.
8: Oh, the customer I talked to said in the moment, everyone in the restaurant was confused and irritated about this man's reaction.
9: I mean, I don't like to see people disrespected and stuff destroyed.
8: 23-year-old Nathaniel Stevenson says he was just trying to enjoy his food when turmoil broke out at the Taco Bell in Madison on Sunday. He said it all started when a man was waiting to pick up a delivery order.
9: Doing weird behavior. He was doing this. He was waving his arms. He squatted at one point.
8: Stevenson says employees told the man his order was not ready.
9: After that, he went berserk.
8: He was caught on video throwing a register at the workers, which pushed Stevenson to step in.
9: And that's when I ran up and told him to stop.
10: Hey, chill out.
11: What?
9: Settle down, boy.
8: While being pressured by customers to leave, he punched an order screen and yelled at the workers more, even calling one of them the N-word.
9: I mean, it was gross with the rest of his behavior.
8: Just when everyone thought it was over, he got out of the car and began thrusting his pelvis at the crowd.
2: Oh, my goodness.
8: Madison police showed up only seconds later and arrested him, identifying him as John Beal. He faces misdemeanor malicious mischief and simple assault by threat charges.
9: Even though the police got there super quick, he still, if he really wanted to, could have pulled a gun out or did something worse than he did.
8: Stevenson says, despite Bill's unpredictability, he does not regret putting on a brave face to protect others.
9: You're supposed to love your neighbor as you love yourself.
10: I need to, one, say settle down, boy, more often.
2: No, you don't.
10: And two, I need to thrust my pelvis at people more in an angry manner.
2: I'm gonna
10: settle
2: say,
10: down, boy.
2: No, keep boy out of your vocab. Let's keep that right out of there.
4: Yeah.
2: And then
10: Jason was doing his own pelvic thrusts over there during that.
6: It's a weird thing.
10: It's
6: too.
10: A very weird thing.
2: It is a it's a wild move. Mine's, it's a wild just, power move.
6: Mine's not as intimidating.
2: No. If you got some clock weights to you, right. You know.
6: You know, yours is like an AR-15.
2: Yeah, exactly.
6: Mine's like a little
2: Derringer.
4: I love that guy's a superhero.
10: Right. The guy with the bucket hat.
4: Yeah, that's my hero there. There he is.
10: He's America's newest hero. Taco Bell hero.
2: The repent.
8: Just when everyone thought it was over, he got out of the car and began thrusting his pelvis
2: Sodom
8: at the
2: and
8: crowd.
2: Gamora shirt.
10: Wow. Obviously, what's going on? High as a kite, tripping on something.
2: That could be just a real angry man. That could be just mental.
4: It's hard to tell.
2: It's hard to tell.
10: These days it is.
2: I think it's more like, you know, maybe you've taken one too many stimulants, but also you're just not totally normal.
10: I guess
2: allegedly.
10: We're all lucky that when the donuts didn't show up on Friday, Jason didn't react this way. Right?
4: He almost
10: jumping
4: did.
10: Around, jumping around,
4: he almost did.
10: Thrusting his pelvis.
2: Oh, I made quite an angry close. Video that I sent to everyone.
6: All right. I guess I have more tantrums than I'd like to admit. I was pretty upset. Yeah. I was pretty
4: that
6: mad.
4: That was a tantrum. The
10: that
4: donut.
10: Was two in last week.
6: That was a tantrum?
4: No, that was officially that over was the other tantrum. One. That was a tantrum. Oh. But it was okay. I thought it was funny.
10: Like, are you serious?
4: I felt so bad. For you.
2: Oh my God. I was
10: every
2: so
10: week it
2: was
10: they're here. The,
2: you look forward to it, you know?
6: Yeah, that's the thing.
4: Because I saw your excitement earlier and then the letdown of it all.
6: I know.
4: It was so bad.
6: Well, I got some stuff to work on.
10: Ryan was trying to calm you down. Yeah.
4: No, Ryan was pissed off too.
2: Yeah, he said a couple of angry. Yeah.
7: But then
2: yeah.
7: I saw Jason. I was like, buddy, let's go in the stairwell. Calm down. I had to be the bigger man.
2: Yeah. Someone got to reel him in.
10: You're
2: you know?
10: Right. This is unfair, but we can get through this.
6: Talk Jason off.
2: Yeah, that's nice. Ledge. That's always nice. Someone can pull you back.
4: And
2: you
4: your
2: know?
4: Video, Chuck, I'm trying to block out because you made that in the bathroom.
2: I did. That's where I make all my angry videos.
4: I'm like, you were right next, like my office is right there and you're making a video in the bathroom.
2: Was it that one? Or I think I you might have been. One. I think I was in the other one.
4: You were in
2: yeah.
4: the main bathroom?
2: Yeah, because I went, saw that they weren't there,
4: oh,
2: went right into
4: that.
2: The bathroom so I could scream.
4: Oh, okay.
7: Yeah, it wasn't this bathroom. No. I would have been able to hear him.
4: Oh.
7: Yeah,
4: okay.
2: Well, that's good.
6: I was flipping chairs still. In there when you walked up. But they're not here!
2: Yeah.
6: Go look like, in the other room.
2: I'm like, what? Give there. Me a second in the bathroom to make a video.
6: Not there.
2: I'm going to tell this Evan plays a part.
10: So what we've determined is there's a lot of male tantrums surrounding.
4: Yeah.
10: You know,
2: and
10: a lot.
2: We don't a have a lot to look forward to.
10: No, we don't.
2: You know, we no. really don't.
10: We're just doing
2: we're
10: our
2: moving
10: best.
2: To White Castle. Like, we're going to, like, what?
4: Donuts is the only thing.
2: That's what we have.
4: That's all we got left.
2: Yeah. And like, you know what would have been an amazing thing is if, you know what, hey, we didn't get them on the Friday.
10: But here's bonus Monday.
4: Monday donuts would be even better.
2: Oh,
4: but we all use a donut right now?
2: Oh, yeah.
10: Don't
4: that cheer me up.
10: He's all sad
6: Well,
10: now.
6: This is why I don't get excited about anything. I try right. to stay level.
10: You know what? There's still a couple of bananas and a mandarin orange, I think, left in there.
6: F out of here. Offer me an apple.
2: The fruit squad is going to restock.
10: Well, thank God Chuck hasn't pulled any mantrums, male tantrums at ice cream places, because you do complain sometimes about the service at your favorite Blizzard shop. slow.
2: Mm-hmm. Well, yes, things can be slow. Also, like I've said before, some are better than others. Now, but what I disagree with is giving a bad review. I think what you should only do is review a place when it's amazing.
4: I agree.
2: That would like...
4: I don't do bad
2: that,
4: reviews.
2: That way you're not like really, you know, poo-pooing someplace because the teenager that showed up that day was going through some stuff, you know, like the new 21 Pilots made him upset. Whatever, you know, like, and he couldn't
10: but
2: do it.
10: But you rely on reviews if they're good and bad to help you make decisions.
4: Yeah. Yes. It's a dangerous game to
2: it
4: play,
2: is.
4: Though.
2: It is. Because so, a person can get pissed. Mm-hmm.
10: This guy, he gave a ice cream shop in Alabama several bad reviews, and the owners then threatened him.
2: Yeah, that can happen.
10: But this big dude, I think that's just what he does. Like, he basically has review tantrums about places.
2: Oh, well, right? Yeah, you know, you've seen these guys.
10: Here's that story from WEAR-TV.
11: Don't you ever, ever worry about the local scoop again, okay?
12: This is the aftermath after constructive criticism goes wrong. Daniel Smith says he went to try the local scoop in March, the newest ice cream shop in town.
13: I just didn't have a good experience, so I wrote a bad review.
12: It's something he does all the time, no matter if the experience was good or bad. Screenshots of his review critiquing the restaurant on its decorations. He also says the employees messed up his order.
13: Yeah. I didn't think nothing of it until she reminded me of it.
12: Smith says owner Mallory Smith Goldman has since deleted the post. This week, he says the shop's owner tracked him down to confront him on his thoughts. I called the owner for her thoughts. She declined to comment. In the cell phone video, you can hear profanity, insults, and allegations.
11: I am mad because I have busted my ass at something, and you think you're going to run it into the ground.
13: Obviously,
11: I asked to build that business.
13: You have some mental issues that would cause you to get mad that I left a review on your restaurant. Okay?
11: Three times.
13: Okay?
11: Okay.
13: The first time was Smith. The second time was the metrics.
11: It was a
13: your business.
14: I can do whatever I want. I can say whatever.
11: It would be in your best interest not to. Do you understand?
14: What are you going
11: to
14: do about it?
11: It would be in your best. You'll find out soon enough.
12: Towards the end of the 15-minute video, the owner's husband shows up to the scene.
2: Here comes the big dog! Here comes the big dog! Get out of the way!
4: Yeah, look out!
10: They are eating their profits.
2: Oh, yeah!
10: They are eating their profits.
4: That's a passion for ice cream right there.
2: And booze. don't forget the booze, Lise.
4: Of course,
2: love
4: booze.
2: You don't get a gut like that unless you are boozing it up, allegedly.
10: Holy hell, look at this guy come flying into the scene.
2: Whoa,
10: gut first.
12: He goes up to the scene. The cell phone video shows the owner inching closer to Smith.
13: She assaulted me, touched my torso 3 times. She knocked the phone out of my hand and pretty much destroyed the back of it. She stomped on it, kicked it under my car.
12: The business owner, Mallory White Goldman, was arrested Thursday on charges of harassment and criminal mischief. Mm. Her husband, Ryan Oliver Goldman, was also...
10: Yeah, man.
4: Has he been arrested before? He doesn't look like he's bothered.
10: Yeah,
4: man. Is he wasted?
10: What is that mugshot?
2: What?
10: That's amazing.
4: You're right. It's booze and ice cream. That's his life.
2: Amazing. It's all I want.
10: Chuck. You got half of it. Don't go booze too.
2: I'm going to have a skullet. I'm going to grow a really weird beard.
10: Ooh, Chuck's in his booze and ice cream phase.
2: Oh,
10: look
2: yeah.
10: Out. Here he comes.
2: Oh, my God.
10: Here he comes.
2: You can only dream
12: Oliver
2: of it.
12: Oliver Goldman was also arrested for harassment. The Goldmans have since been released from jail.
2: I don't know.
12: Smith tells me he'll continue to review restaurants in the future. For now, he says he's searching for a lawyer to possibly file a civil suit. Reporting live from the...
10: Oh, come on.
4: How much money are you going to get
2: from
4: that?
2: I don't know.
10: Jesus.
2: You know, but I think in a lot of these cases, you know, someone getting $300 would really help. So, I mean, I don't know why.
10: But they reacting on their... decorations and stuff.
2: Well,
4: he's looking. Did you see his detailed reviews?
2: Yeah, he's made it his thing.
4: That's his
2: this
4: thing,
2: is
4: yeah.
2: his thing, you know. And I don't know.
4: I mean, she responded poorly to the situation, yes. obviously. But.
2: Well, at the same time, though, like, okay, so you come to my place three times.
4: Yeah,
2: you
4: live I get
2: three
4: it.
2: Different reviews. Yeah. It's like, listen, don't come back. If you, like...
4: You're banned.
2: If you don't like a place, like, think about Elise. When something goes on your
4: oh,
2: list...
4: Oh, yeah, no,
2: you
4: it's
2: don't
4: on the
2: go
4: ban
2: back.
4: List.
2: You
4: no,
2: don't
4: I never go,
2: go back,
4: back
2: and then give them another bad mm-hmm. one and go back and get... You just like, nope, it's nope, on I'm the done. List. It's done. And that's it.
4: Yep.
2: You know?
4: I don't write a review about it. I just
2: what
4: tell
2: can
4: my
2: an
4: friends.
2: Ice cream place do, by the way, to make yeah, it what? A bad experience? Sorry. Like, I'd like two scoops of mint chocolate chip.
4: Right. Whoa, what can you do?
2: You gave me Superman. What's yeah, going on?
10: I don't understand. So now that they've been arrested, both sides are apologizing to each other for this.
15: Now, I did speak oh, wow. with Mallory Goldman. She did beautiful not want to appear yeah. on camera. She says this goes way beyond a bad review. And since that video was posted, she's gotten death threats. She says Schmidt has been harassing her shop. And her business online for months.
2: Want.
15: In a statement to News 5, she said in part, it was posts regarding intimate personal details of my life and my family that went on for months, many of which have been deleted. There are a lot of layers to this. Not that it's a defense for what I said, but it is not just as simple as a post made about my business.
13: I might talk a lot of garbage and I might talk a lot of stuff, but not one time same have shirt. I ever resorted to threatening people and destroying people's property.
15: Almost a week after the confrontation, the ice cream shop has lost its supplier. The video still getting traction. Consequences of something both sides now regret. In her statement, she continues, I ask that Daniel Schmidt give me grace. I ask the community give me grace. Lessons have been learned and are still being learned. The main thing I want is for him to know I admit my wrongdoing. I'm truly sorry for my lapse in judgment and my awful handling of the situation.
13: I am ashamed of my actions and I apologize to Ms. Goldman if I made her mad or whatever and, you know... At the end of the day, we're gonna all move. We're gonna move on from this, you know.
15: On the Baldwin County beat.

0: love triangle or something.
1: Yeah. They're not really getting into that.
0: They don't. Because the personal details about her family life or whatever.
2: It's weird. So, like, he's talking about how cones are $3.25 to $4.25, but saying, like, you can buy a tub of ice cream and save yourself money. Well, of course you can, you idiot. That's how it works.
0: Yes.
2: And this one, not bad, but I think they need to put their payment system at the end so they can have a better flow going. I think the owner would do a better job hiring younger kids to do this because the workers move slow. I asked for two different flavors. They gave me the same flavor.
0: Okay.
2: That's not very decorative. Kind of looks like the owner raided a Goodwill and did a bad painting job.
1: This guy is crazy.
0: Yeah, I don't know why someone cares so much.
1: You don't
0: much.
1: Care about the decor of your ice cream shop.
0: You know, the only thing that matters to me is they've got ice cream that I want, and they're not cheap about the amount of ice cream they give you.
3: Yep.
0: That's it.
2: Yeah.
3: I mean, $3.25 to $4.25, that's not a bad deal.
0: No.
2: That's about average, isn't it?
3: I paid more yesterday.
0: Go buy a large Blizzard. Check out the price.
3: I paid more yesterday at the ice cream shop.
0: Yeah.
3: I don't know what was going on.
2: This guy's just one of those online trolls, but you still can't threaten the dude for his online reviews.
0: No.
2: But that definitely affects your business, right?
0: Yes.
2: In this world we live in today, online reviews definitely affect your business, and any troll can leave
0: them. You know what else affects it, though? Getting in a huge fight in a parking lot, and then your husband jumping out with his belly and getting in a fight, and both of you guys getting arrested.
2: Him. I know.
0: He's amazing.
1: Too bad.
0: I don't know what he does.
1: He didn't talk. Oh, well.
2: He did talk, but they didn't include it in the story.
1: Yeah.
2: You can see it in this footage here that he was like saying something when he jumped out of that car.
0: Yeah, he was giving them I've got a list of five reasons why I should kick your ass.
1: I was swearing too much.
0: Reason number one, I can kick your ass. Reason number two.
2: He was definitely saying something with his chubby fingers and his chubby
3: called
2: gut.
3: Him boy a couple times.
0: Yeah. Oh, wow, yeah. A
3: couple of those boys.
2: Settle down, boy.
0: Yep. Let's keep that right out of the old vocab.
3: Telling you,
0: I don't like it.
3: All right.
0: I don't like that one in Dave's wheelhouse.
2: Yep. Settle down, boy.
0: Nope.
1: Mm-mm. Reminds me of like a Danny McBride or whatever.
0: Sure, of course.
2: Boy. Yeah,
0: right. And I don't want Dave
1: to be Danny McBride.
0: No, I don't.
1: Huh.
0: I don't.
1: No, it doesn't fit. Really.
0: I don't want to risk it.
1: It doesn't make sense.
0: I don't want to risk it.
2: No. Whatever.
0: You know?
2: Eastbound and Dave.
0: Oh, no.
2: Settle down, boy.
0: No.
2: Simmer down now.
3: God. I don't even like you saying it as a joke.
0: I don't. I hate it.
3: No.
2: Whatever. All right. Listen, I don't know that you should have to worry about this, but if you're bungee jumping, make sure they put the rope on you.
0: Every time, dude.
1: Yeah.
2: This is a crazy story out of Brazil. Maria Eduardo Rodriguez de Freitas.
0: Yeah.
2: Has been named as the victim of a horrific incident that saw her fall to her death after employees at a 130-foot bungee jump failed to secure a rope.
0: They just didn't,
1: they didn't
0: put, it,
1: even
0: on
1: put it on. Like, whose job it on. Was it?
0: One of the two. One of the two, and they both thought the other guy did it.
2: Horrible footage of the moment of this 21-year-old woman who lost her life in a bungee jumping accident has gone viral after it appeared staff didn't secure the safety rope to her.
0: Is that the rope right there? The blue right there? Or is it the blue thing that's behind that guy?
2: I thought this was it, but maybe it is that.
0: I bet it's that blue thing. So it's just, watch, it won't be connected.
2: So this is a different kind of launch, right? She's not just jumping herself. They are literally like one person on each arm, one person behind her. They lift her up and kind of toss her
0: over. I thought it was like the most dangerous thing I've ever seen in my life.
2: Yeah.
0: Like,
1: yeah. Who signs up for that?
0: I don't Dave get Hunter.
2: It. No, get out.
1: I know. I thought of him.
2: Oh, yeah.
0: Dave Hunter.
2: I had bungee jumped, but I was young and drunk.
0: Yeah. Well, I'm just saying, you're in Brazil. When Dave's in Brazil, you never know what Dave's going to do.
1: His friends are all doing it.
0: Oh, what zip line are we going on? What? Are we jumping off a cliff?
2: She was treated by emergency professionals at the scene, but died from her injuries.
0: No.
2: This all happened at a place called the Skeleton Bridge. She worked at a gym in Sao Paulo. Her gym paid tribute to this following her death. Three men have been arrested.
1: Horrifying video.
2: They were unable to explain how this could have happened. Two of the men in charge of preparing the victim for the jump stated they don't remember what happened.
0: No.
2: They can't remember what the mistake was. Who should have put the rope in place? They're not

0: or who was supervising at the time. So here's the horrible moment.
1: Oh, they lift her up. That isn't even a rope. That's just like, there's no rope.
2: There's nothing attached.
1: There's nothing attached. What are they doing, dude?
2: The rope is...
0: It's wild. No one notices there's no rope attached to her yet?
2: Is that the rope on the guy? Like,
1: if that's the rope, number one, if that's the rope,
2: that's not
1: what are you
2: enough.
1: Doing?
0: The side view is worse, you guys.
2: Yes.
1: Oh, yeah.
2: The
0: side
2: oh
0: view
2: God.
0: Is so much worse.
1: They show it all the way to the ground, too. Yes. They won't hear, probably.
0: No, I don't. They do.
1: Do they really?
0: She lands head first.
1: No.
0: You ready? I can't. I
2: didn't
0: can't.
2: See
1: that's
2: this.
1: Fine. You part don't of have it. To if you don't want to.
3: Passing card.
1: Oh, my God, man. Yeah, you're not going to live through that.
2: Yeah, that's awful.
1: Okay, number one. I mean, I guess they say it's 125 feet. It doesn't even look like it would have been much of a crazy...
0: Which is why I thought that little cord is probably all they use.
1: I know, but I mean, you got to... The cord has to be able to... What if a biggin gets
0: well,
1: up there?
0: Well, you can't. There's weight limits for these things.
2: Why do we do these things?
1: We're
0: thrill seekers.
1: You know, I think it's because like no lions are chasing us enough.
2: That's it.
1: You know what I mean? Yeah. And we're like these, we used to live in caves and like saber-toothed tigers would hunt us.
2: So we look for danger.
1: There's something missing, you know?
2: Mm-hmm.
1: And so we do this, and every once in a while, if it's not fun, if every once in a while a lady isn't just thrown right to her death.
0: So my kids have been talking about going skydiving in a couple of weeks.
1: Okay.
0: And I'm trying to talk them out of it. And then there's that skydiving accident.
1: I was just going to say, do you want me to send you the
0: 12 people
1: died.
0: It was just the plane went to take off and crashed.
2: Oh.
1: Crashed right away.
0: Everyone died.
1: Yeah. Right away.
4: I don't need any of it. I don't need any of it.
2: I'm fine.
5: Yeah, I talked a guy down on a price at a garage sale Saturday. That's all the thrills I need, man.
2: That's exciting.
0: Did it work out? Did you get it?
5: Yeah.
2: Did it get your heart rate up?
5: You got it down $3. Couldn't believe it. Went running home to tell my
0: Ryan,
5: wife.
0: He's bungee jumping at the garage sale.
1: Hey, Ryan, I might be able to use your skills.
5: I'm in, dude.
1: All right.
5: I'm in.
0: $3
1: I'll contact
0: saved.
1: You.
2: Wow.
4: He gets his thrills from the haggle.
1: Yeah, it does.
0: I mean, getting a good deal is an amazing thrill.
1: Yeah.
2: Easy to do at a garage sale. But.
0: Yeah, it should be.
1: Oh, yeah.
0: It should be.
1: Cash in hand. You got that cash out. You waved around.
0: Can we ask what you purchased?
2: Yeah, that's a good question.
5: Power washer.
0: Oh, $3 off doesn't seem like enough.
1: Well, it is.
5: It was good.
1: Every
0: seems
1: penny
0: like I
1: counts.
0: Should get more.
1: You want 10, I'll give you 7.
0: Does it work?
5: No, that's the thing.
0: What?
5: It's an easy fix. It'll be all right.
0: Uh-huh.
5: And then I'll have 2 power washers.
0: Because everyone needs 2.
1: Small engine repair.
5: Double guns.
0: Yeah.
2: Lots of power wash.
1: Yeah, 1 soap, 1 rinse.
0: It's not Die Hard. You're just spraying down a building or something.
1: Oh, that's incredible.
5: That's what you think, dude.
1: Little small engine repair. I like this guy even more.
2: Yeah.
0: Your thrills are safer than... These people.
1: Yeah.
0: Because that's wild.
1: Sometimes.
0: But yeah, like, so now they're charged.
1: Well, yeah, you have to be charged.
2: Somewhat,
1: I mean, because I don't even know what your, like, in Brazil, can I just set up, just go to a tall place and be like, a bungee jump, who wants a bungee jump? And then I start launching people off.
0: Now. Yeah. Listen, this is not her fault in any way, shape, or form. But I know when I went, I pulled that thing like 12 times. I'm like, huh?
1: Right.
0: You know, I was just like making sure my own sense of nervousness.
1: What's crazy, the way they launched her, I'm assuming that it should have been attached to her back.
0: Probably.
1: And
0: so she would have thought it was
1: attached.
0: So
1: they might have tugged on some stuff and got things tight, and you just think, oh, okay, they've put it on me.
2: You're trusting them.
1: You
2: put so much trust in these people.
1: You know, some high Brazilians, you know.
0: Never trust a high Brazilian.
1: I don't. I never have.
0: You shouldn't.
1: You know that.
0: You definitely shouldn't. Now, a bunch of these now.
6: Dave and Chuck the Freaks, pervert of the day.
2: Did you say a bunch?
1: Bunch.
2: Shoot. Okay.
3: Oh, shoot.
2: Every day, I feel like there's a bunch.
3: Well, well that's the time we live in.
2: I know.
0: There is one of the... No, I'm not going to say it.
2: Mm-hmm.
0: I'm not going to say it. No, because I think it would lead to a weird...
2: Okay.
0: A weird discussion.
2: Gotcha.
1: Oh,
2: you better say it. We don't want that. Maybe we'll lead there anyway, so you don't. We don't need help.
1: I was going to say, all the other stuff first.
2: Yeah.
1: And then maybe say the thing. I guess.
7: Say you can't say that and just say, say it.
1: This is my... I do this every time. I always don't say it.
0: One of these pervert stories, I was like, that may be fun.
2: You are okay with?
3: No, I'm not okay with, but I could see the attraction.
2: Which one? Let's guess.
1: Okay, yeah, that's a smart
2: one. That's a game.
1: Yeah, that's a game. Like I love that game. Which one of these pervs is Dave? Yeah. I love like the whole idea of like, hey, we're doing a bunch of perverts. One of them is somebody on the show. It says this guy here was on his computer all night.
5: Are any of these syrup peas?
0: They're not.
2: Oh, yeah.
0: They're not.
1: Yeah, no.
0: All right, up first.
1: Mm-hmm.
0: A man arrested in Cape Coral after he was accused of exposing himself while staring at a woman in a plaza off Pine Island Road. According to the Cape Coral Police Department's arrest report, well, let's let Gulf Coast News tell you a bit about it here.
8: This is where police say the man exposed himself to a customer coming out of this Supercuts on Northeast Pine Island Road. Police say they came to the plaza Tuesday morning after somebody called about a man in the parking lot exposing and touching himself while staring at them. When they got to the Supercuts, the victim was able to point out Seth Snares sitting in front of the store in plain shirt and shorts.
9: And he was jerking off when I.
3: What happened?
1: Hold on.
3: What happened?
1: She messed up. She messed up. She wanted to play some audio live and it wouldn't work. And she went to the Dave move where she just played it on her phone and it was completely unedited.
3: And he was jerking off. And he did you hear that?
1: Oh my
3: did
1: god. You?
9: And he was jerking off when I walked to the store.
10: Okay.
9: He's just sitting there.
10: Where is he sitting? In front of this?
1: Oh, she's
9: the
1: playing
9: store,
1: the telephone
9: the
1: call.
9: Yeah.
8: Snares was taken to jail for indecency.
0: They didn't mean to say jerking off,
1: they?
0: Did
1: usually
0: they?
1: Would keep that out.
2: She doesn't know.
1: No.
2: Look at her.
1: No.
2: She doesn't know what's going on.
1: No, she's brand
2: new to the business.
1: Brand new.
3: Straight out of college.
2: She thinks it's fine to say that on TV.
1: Like, what do you mean you can't say jerking off? I say that all the time. Guys jerk off. It's what they do. Like, we try not to say that on Cape Cod's best.
0: Cape Coral.
1: Cape Coral. Oh, Cape Coral's best.
0: We don't say jerking off here.
1: Yeah,
0: someone had to. But it's they left it up. I mean, it's wild. It's still out there.
1: Yeah.
0: All right, that's pervert number one.
1: Okay, I'm going to. Okay.
0: As we play, which pervert Dave? Hold your decision.
1: Yeah, we're going to hold. We're going to hold.
0: Pervert number two.
1: All right.
0: Takes us to Palm Beach County, Florida.
1: Okay.
0: Man is facing a misdemeanor charge after deputies say he was seen naked inside a vehicle at a local park. This guy here.
2: These pervs today.
1: My God. They are, they're lookers.
0: According to the Palm Beach County Sheriff's Office, Evan Kotler was arrested at a park off of Forest Hill Boulevard. Woman called 911. She noticed a man parked next to her at the baseball field acting strangely. Mm-hmm. He was completely nude in his car and appeared to be jerking off.
1: Oh, wow.
0: The woman said she felt uncomfortable. She gave deputies a description of the vehicle and license plate before he drove away. Deputies later located the car in the park and made contact with the guy who was identified as Evan Kotler. He denied he was jerking off, but officers reported finding evidence that matched the report from the witness. What evidence?
1: Kleenex.
0: Semen.
1: Kleenex. Filled Kleenex with also possibly lube.
0: According to the report, deputies determined there was probable cause to arrest the guy on a charge of vulgar indecent public nudity. he was issued a notice to appear in court at a later date.
2: It's a crazy haircut.
1: Like it is.
2: Mustache.
1: It's like
0: a barely mustache.
1: I know. It's terrible. I'm like, the what's in my head is so bad. I won't even say it. But he has like Luke Skywalker's hair from the 70s.
0: Oh, yeah. Don't,
1: it's like a weird.
2: Maybe that was what he's going for.
1: Maybe
2: the Luke Skywalker.
1: Don't do that.
2: No.
0: And our final pervert is from Henderson, Kentucky. The Henderson Police Department arrested a man after an incident at a pool. They say officers went to the pool after reports of a naked man busting into the women's locker room.
1: Okay.
0: According to the suspect, Corey Wilson told them he went into the women's locker room by mistake, but decided to hurry up and change while he was there anyway.
1: Right. Like any normal Dave would do.
0: He's charged with indecent exposure, first degree, and first offense.
2: Man, it's like a no-brainer. A pool and a women's locker room.
1: Exactly.
2: He's not going to a baseball field.
1: No.
2: Or supercuts.
1: He's not.
2: So
1: he is in that he's locker at the pool. Room. He is changing. Oh,
0: yeah. Just, yeah. No.
1: Hold on.
0: Can we get a million of the... That's not... Yeah.
1: Ding, ding, ding, ding. You're ding. Right. You're right.
2: It doesn't work. Ding,
0: ding, okay, ding. Wouldn't every man's... her fantasy be to be a fly on the wall in the women's locker room?
1: Sure, but I mean, you were more than a fly,
2: you're
1: Dave.
2: You literally in there naked.
1: Got in there and changed.
2: You were nude.
0: Pardon me. Oh, ladies, this is a ladies' changing room.
1: Oh, oh. Yeah.
0: Nonetheless, I'll just quickly get changed. Don't worry. Huh. Don't worry. It's fine.
1: Don't be alarmed. Don't be I just alarmed, made everyone. A mistake, and I think I'll just stay in here for a while.
0: Come on. If you could be an invisible pervert for a day.
1: Sure, an invisible
0: ladies locker
1: perv,
0: room. That's where you'd love go. It.
1: Yeah, it's that's like right out go. Of like Porky's.
0: Exactly. That's know? Where it's in my head.
2: Depending I on the ladies, yeah.
0: I'm you're sure right. You... Hot, yeah. Hot gym.
2: What pool was it? A gym? Where?
0: Yeah, like a pool at a gym.
1: Oh. Okay. That's good.
2: Yeah.
0: That's where you want to see.
1: Yeah, I mean, some, maybe, sure. Not all.
0: No, but just look the other way.
1: I get it.
4: You're getting freaky, man.
1: He is.
0: What are you talking about?
4: A bunch of these stories and pervs gotta keep, like,
1: get them revved
4: you.
1: Up. Mm-hmm. Yeah.
0: Triggering me.
2: Yeah, you're the like, maple syrup. Mm,
4: yeah. I could take a golden shower, maybe.
1: He's getting a little older. He's getting a little bit more expressive.
4: Yeah, you're
1: he's
4: exploring your sexual he's, nature.
1: Okay. Yeah, he is. He's like letting it out a little bit more.
0: You were air humping a minute ago, yeah, for God's sakes.
4: Yeah, but that's nothing new for me.
0: Flashing your boobs. What are you talking about?
4: I've been flashing since the dawn of time.
1: I'm just saying, I mean, maybe, you know, we're getting a little long in the tooth. And the longer in the tooth we get, the more into stuff we're going to become. And never. It's just going to come out.
4: Things are a little mundane, you know, trying to kick it out.
0: Things aren't I'm mundane. Bored. Thanks very much.
4: I don't know. I don't know.
0: Actually.
1: No. Amber, get in that changing room. Okay. I'll meet you in there in a minute.
0: Right.
4: I'm going to linger in the ladies' locker room.
0: You wouldn't like to be a fly on the wall in the ladies' locker room? Yes, you would.
4: Sure.
0: I'm just listen, saying what you're thinking.
1: Me and Al witnessed a guy do this at the movie theater.
0: He did the Dave.
1: Okay, well, he walked. All you have to do, Dave, from my experience now.
5: Be confident.
1: Confidence.
5: You just go in there and I belong here.
2: I have done it before.
1: He has.
0: By mistake.
2: Yeah, by mistake.
0: By mistake.
1: I'm telling you, this guy, I don't know if he made a mistake or not, but no one would have known because the confidence level of this is where I belong. And he stayed.
0: He stayed Dave. In the women's bathroom?
1: Yeah. Like, if you went into a bathroom, a large bathroom, and you realized there is no urinal, there's no urinals
0: I've
1: here.
0: I've done that.
1: I know, but
5: that's why it's the Dave.
1: But you leave, right?
0: No. I was peeing when I realized, oh, I didn't see any urinals in here.
2: And it dawned on, and then your friend then, walked in.
0: Yes.
2: Female
0: yes.
2: friend.
0: No, yes. She was in the stall beside me.
2: Oh, she was yes. already there.
0: She heard me pee.
1: Yeah. It's so odd for so that strange. Noise. I mean, everything's okay, different. Relax. Everything's different.
0: Relax. Relax.
4: It lines up.
0: Relax.
5: What is wrong with that lady next to me? Oh. That's a powerful stream.
1: Oh, that's
0: what
1: everything is different and everything
5: and
1: is
5: she's
1: changing.
5: Whistling.
1: You never know. You never know these days. I mean, you never know what's up.
0: I'm washing my hands. She comes out.
1: Yeah,
0: I'm like,
2: how awkward.
0: The worst moment. Because my wife and her husband are sitting at the table.
1: Yep.
0: And we've just been in the bathroom together.
1: Yeah.
0: It was, my face was purple.
7: Yeah.
0: So embarrassing.
1: I bet.
0: Honestly. Just imagine that.
1: I can't imagine.
0: Imagine like you walked into the ladies' restroom here, Lisa's in a stall, and you pee, and you think you're in the men's room. It's awkward. It's horrible.
1: I'm laughing pretty hard.
2: Shock?
1: Hey, Lisa.
2: See his shoes.
1: Hey, Lisa.
2: All the women know because you can see the shoes.
1: Oh, yeah. You're like, oh, you like these Brooks? Yeah, I just decided I'm going to give the ladies' room a try.
0: It was
1: don't
0: not,
1: mind me.
0: Not intentional and incredibly embarrassing. So I'm not there yet. I'm not like, yeah, right. How'd you like that right. stream? Not yet.
1: Not yet. You never know.
0: You never know what life will do.
1: You know, if Dave comes in with this haircut and that mustache,
2: look out.
1: I'm going to be like, here we go. Okay. Look out.
0: Yikes.
1: Look out.
0: Batten down the locker room.
1: Yep.
0: Yeah, I know. It's not a good look. Also, if I come in with some sort of medieval weapon.
7: Yeah.
0: That's also not a good sign. In Louisville, Kentucky, a man did just that. Broke into a home with some sort of medieval weapon with him.
1: Okay.
0: Not great. Did have the story.
1: Did have it. I did have
0: the story. Medieval weapon. There it is. Here's the story from WDRB.
11: Arrested after breaking into a home armed with what appears to be a medieval weapon. Court records say it happened yesterday around 5 p.m. on West Evelyn Avenue near Churchill Downs. Documents say that the residents called LMPD when 30-year-old Zachary Bailey broke into their home and chased them around with a mini baseball bat with a metal spike on a chain. Bailey then chased the victims out of their home while swinging the weapon
1: like a flail
11: back inside when police got there. He was later arrested and charged with burglary and wanton endangerment with a $50,000 bond.
0: That looks like Charlie Manson.
1: Yeah.
0: That looks like that kind of fella.
1: It's like a homeless man's weapon. Huh? He found a mini baseball bat. He got a piece of chain. And then he made some kind of spike. And made some kind of homeless flail weapon. You don't want to encounter
0: that guy?
1: No. Unarmed to that guy.
0: That guy with a weapon?
1: No.
0: Hells no.
1: No.
0: His tongue stuck out. Like, look at those tattoos.
1: I'm guessing there is quite a message on them. I don't know what it would be, but I bet it is wild.
0: Speaking of flipping out, a man in his underwear used a vacuum to smash 8 neighbors' cars after a fight with his partner.
1: Why am I so upset with my neighbors?
0: I don't know. What does it have to do with me, man? A man smashed up 8 neighbors' cars after fighting with his partner, all while wearing just his boxer briefs. 34-year-old Gareth Fair caused, they believe, about $150,000 in damage by using a pink vacuum cleaner to smash the windows of vehicles parked near his home. He smashed an Audi Quattro, a BMW, a Volkswagen Passat, 2 smart cars, a Ford Puma, a Ford Focus, and a Toyota.
1: Yep, male tantrum.
0: Male tantrum.
1: Yep.
0: He was given a suspended sentence of 50 weeks in prison for 8 counts of criminal damage.
2: Was that little smart car behind him okay?
0: Probably
2: see that
0: not,
2: little tiny thing?
0: No, because look, 2 smart cars were damaged, so that was one of them.
2: Oh, that was one of them.
0: He was just smashed the windows. I couldn't
2: destroyed.
0: Fit both of my legs in that vehicle.
1: No, I want you in one of those so bad.
0: Can you imagine I pull up to work in that? I'd have to sit in the back seat.
1: Stella sent me a picture. She sent me a picture of one of these on the road beside her.
0: Oh, I've seen one on the road.
2: I just saw one today on my way in a parking lot, and I just thought, that's silly.
0: Yeah. I feel like anything hits you and
2: you're dead.
0: You're gone.
1: I mean, I think they've proven that they'll last, like you won't be, but you are going to be knocked around like
2: don't believe that.
1: Like a little ping pong ball.
0: My legs would be in the engine.
1: I know. They're apparently incredibly strong, but I don't know, guys. I mean, I'm not here. I don't own the company.
0: Oh my God, this guy, he has everything. I mean, that's part of the problem here. What? He's got autism, ADHD, OCD, Tourette's, and PTSD.
1: Oh, he's got Tourette's because he dropped a bunch of racial bombs on people, I think.
0: But he's got all of it. Have you ever heard of someone with all of it?
1: No, I haven't.
0: Autism, ADHD, OCD, Tourette's, PTSD?
1: Yeah, I've got 4 of the 5.
0: Oh, my
3: You guess which ones?
1: Yeah,
3: which disorder does Chuck have?
1: I have four of those five.
0: Everything except Tourette's.
1: I don't have Tourette's.
3: It. There you go. Ding, ding, ding, ding, ding.
1: The rest of it is
3: autism, check. ADHD, check. OCD, check. Mm-hmm. PTSD, check.
1: A little bit.
0: The client is now clean and wants to get his life back on track.
1: Yeah, that is tough. It's a lot.
0: You got a lot of, you're on a lot of meds, I think.
2: Oh, you should be.
0: Or you've gone off your meds at this point.
1: Yeah, right? I don't need those anymore. And then you start smashing things.
0: Not good. Coming up, Florida's effed up. What shocking thing did cops discover in a Florida man's car when they pulled him over? Let's get to that.
12: Man, Florida's effed up.
0: Some men wouldn't be caught dead with an open can of White Claw. This guy is lucky he wasn't found dead with dozens of them piled on his body.
1: Oh, wow. Let me just finish a couple of drinks here before I get...
0: A 33-year-old guy named Connor Parody was pulled over in Florida the other day. He was clocked flying down the freeway at over 90 miles an hour. Mm-hmm. The cop noticed that Connor seemed heavily intoxicated. Not to mention the fact there was a literal mountain of empty White Claw cans on the passenger seat. Literally.
1: It's kind of impressive that they're still all up on there.
0: He loves a black cherry.
1: Yes, he does.
0: White Claw. How much did it take for him to get wasted on White Claws? 34. Oh. There were 34 open containers of White Claw in his vehicle.
1: You're peeing all day and all night. God. Like, I mean, how many times get do you want to pee?
0: Just buy a bottle of vodka or something, for God's sake.
1: Do a couple shots.
2: Yeah, get it over with.
0: That is too much work.
1: Oh, my God.
0: You love it.
1: You're like basically drowning yourself.
0: Cops say when he was arrested, he registered a blood alcohol content of 0.177. It's only twice the legal limit. Not that's good.
1: No.
0: But still, will you think if I have 32 drinks,
1: yes,
0: I'd be super wasted, right? Super drunk.
1: Yeah. What I'm trying to figure out, like, so if I was like point whatever that is, I feel like you're just, yeah, you can't drive, and we all know that, but you're just having a good time, right? Like, you're just, you're not sloppy, or you're just drunk a little bit, you know? He's just a little drunk, and he had to drink that much. It's so much.
0: It's 34.
1: Oh, ridiculous.
0: Yeah.
1: There is his
0: mugshot.
1: It's all coming together, I think, now.
0: What's happened to his life?
1: He's got to pee right now. I can tell you in that shot right there. His eyes are extremely close.
0: He looks like an angry elf. I feel like he's super short. I don't know his stats.
1: We don't know.
0: He looks short.
1: I don't know how short you can be and drink that much.
0: It's White Claws, man.
1: I know. I'm just talking liquid. That's a lot of liquid.
0: Everything on the floor. He's got ranch dressing. He's got KFC.
1: Yeah, I saw that. It's everything you need for a great time. But you know, like, you hit the brakes and that little mountain is gonna like go all forward. So like, that's why I know the pile isn't very old.
0: Yeah, you're right.
1: You know, you hit the brakes a couple times. Like, go look at my car. You'll see.
0: It's all on
1: stuff
0: the floor.
1: Is on the floor. You know, you hit the brakes a couple times.
0: Don't be this guy.
2: No.
0: Don't be. No. You want to see White Claw Guy and what a mess his car was in, you can go check it out at DaveAndChuckTheFreak.com. Those are my thoughts, not yours. I'm Dave Hunter on Dave and Chuck the Freak.
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0: When we come back in just a moment, what dark-sided thing happened after a guy was busted stealing from a Trader Joe's? What did a guy do as he was in getting a rub and tug? And are you ready for robot nurses? It's all coming up right after this.
12: Previously on Dave and Chuck the Freak.
0: An inmate in Ohio was just busted, face deep in his own underpants. Apparently, he'd soaked his underwear in a cleaning solution. He started huffing the fumes.
14: I'm just looking to party.
2: Imagine if that was a party thing.
0: Like, pass around the underwear.
14: It's a Friday night, my ass. Gasoline soaked underwear.
7: Dandy has got the best underwear soaking parties there are.
4: I'm the inhalant king. Get you some.
3: Oh, yeah.
4: Sitting around a campfire. And just,
15: you don't want to get too close to the fire with those.
1: Yeah.
7: Lise, your underwear are kind of small. Do you want to borrow some of mine?
0: Yeah, Lise's with Neverwear.
1: Yeah, she's
3: hard to get high off of
0: Lise's panties.
2: The big girl shows up.
15: You can wash a downtown skyscraper window with mine.
4: She just soaked them out all of our stuff, dude.
2: Big white panties.
0: Oh, yeah. She dunks them in like a
15: There's
0: big
15: enough
0: barrel.
15: For everybody. Kind of like a hookah.
1: She just puts them in the middle of the table and we all sit around.
15: We can get everybody in the entire place high.
0: I just can't stop picturing Andy's humping party now.
16: Yeah. It's Dave and Chuck the Freak.
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1: So the one thing we've all got in common is that no one's getting any younger. And had this highlighted to me yesterday when I stood up in here during a commercial break, and Chuck was like, "Wow, you just made some real old man noises."
2: Well, it was quite.
3: He did.
2: It
3: was like he did a grunt.
2: No, it was like he made a noise for every joint that moved. So it was like. It was a prolonged noise.
3: Really?
2: And I was like, "Dave, don't do that. Like, Dave, hide that." I'm like, "Yes, it hurts. I know it hurts."
1: Like,
2: yeah, because he was like, "Ow." And I was like, "Yep, I get it, man."
0: It's Dave and Chuck the Freak. The home of Dave and Chuck the Freak. Boston's Rock 92.9. By Town Fair Tire.
4: You're with Dave and Chuck the Freak. As we continue next, what did a guy do as he was in getting a rub and tug? Can you sue someone if they didn't warn you about their crazy neighbor when they sold their house to you?
2: A heads up would be nice, but you know you can't.
5: Gotta sell their house.
2: You can't.
4: And are you ready for robot nurses? That's all coming up. We'll start with this.
0: Warning, Dave and Chuck the Freak are going dark-sided.
6: Everything's ungodly! Dark-sided!
4: We'll begin with this wild story out of California. A former Trader Joe's employee decides to rob the place.
2: Okay.
4: He's chased out into the road by two cops.
2: Yep.
4: Until a car comes up.
2: Yep.
7: That's it.
2: Yep.
8: Midnight. Unfortunately, one officer was also what's
2: you
8: happened.
2: You broke your mic.
8: Did I break my microphone?
2: You broke your mic.
8: No, I couldn't. Did I break it? I just, that was him hitting the car.
9: It did have a weird pop.
8: Did it break?
2: It did.
5: No. You can't do that.
8: I just
5: did it again.
8: It.
5: Do it again.
8: Hello?
5: Hey. Nope.
8: Hello?
9: Oh, Dave.
4: Hello?
2: Oh.
4: Is it back?
5: Yeah. Don't touch it.
4: I just want to make sure we're good.
2: Oh, you're my good. God.
4: Oof. No sound effects on the microphone, I guess.
9: Listen. You can't be breaking the microphones.
4: I know that.
9: You got one.
4: All right? I meant to hit the top. But
9: you got one. Mm-mm. If you break it, you buy it.
4: Yeah, I was looking for my own microphone later today.
10: Yes, Neumann's got delicate diaphragms.
2: Yeah, they do.
10: Dave really slapped the crap
5: came back.
10: Out of
5: I was scared for a second. It was funny, and then I got a little worried because I'm like, "Oh, what happened?"
10: I was like, "Well, Dave's gonna sound like a 1920 newsman for the rest of the day."
4: Anyway, here's the crazy story of this crash after a robbery from ABC 7.
11: Surveillance video shows two police officers trying to detain a suspect. They struggle and end up in the middle of the road where they are hit.
2: What is this person
11: doing?
2: Another
11: video taken just seconds after the crash, you can see a police officer pinned under a car. Just feet away, another officer is lying in the road unconscious. And another man lying behind that car dead.
12: I heard a big commotion. I heard yelling and shouting. And then I heard a couple of thuds. And a screech of tires, and then I ran to the window and I saw what had happened.
11: Dennis Roybal was horrified when he looked out of his apartment in Nob Hill to see this.
12: And you can still see the stains on the pavement.
11: What police say happened is that officers were responding to a car that was on fire in the Trader Joe's parking lot around 7:30 in the morning. It was there that an employee flagged them down to report a theft. They ended up in a foot chase with the suspect, and while trying to detain him, they got into a struggle in the middle of the road and were hit. Police say the driver stopped and is fully cooperating.
13: We're deeply saddened by the death of the suspect, and we are hoping that the two officers recover fully from this incident.
11: We spoke with every business on this block. None of them wanted to go on camera, but they did say they've seen a lot of close calls with pedestrians and drivers. They were shocked to learn that just feet from where they work, a man was killed.
5: It didn't
14: you don't
5: look
14: see
5: like...
14: that too often, I think, especially when it's right in your neck of the woods and a block away from yourself. It's very scary.
11: For hours, police were there investigating, still trying to work out if the car fire and the theft are related. What we do know now is that the suspect was a former Trader Joe's employee. They sent us a statement writing in part, "Our store has been part of this neighborhood for almost 14 years, and we feel compassion for all involved."
12: It is pretty sad. And, you know, desperate people do desperate things, unfortunately.
2: The car wasn't going
11: fast. San Francisco
2: Police
11: Officers Association said both officers suffered leg injuries but are expected to recover. They also said tonight they're grateful for the officers' bravery and quick thinking.
4: How did that driver not see them?
10: I think that because they must have been 100.
4: It is a hilly area, right? Was it out of his line of view if he was going uphill?
10: No. Yeah, I mean, it's right in front of your face, dude. You're either looking at your phone or, you know, distracted or sneezing.
1: maybe I had an allergy attack.
10: Yeah, that's it.
1: And I don't blame you. Can happen at any time.
9: Anything is possible.
1: You never know when that can go on.
10: No.
1: You never know.
10: I mean, they literally had about, what would you say, 50 feet to stop?
4: I don't understand how. I just don't understand
10: they're
4: how they
10: so
4: didn't.
10: Far
4: they
10: away.
11: To recover.
10: They turn into the lane and they're driving.
5: Plenty of time to stop.
10: They start sneezing and then
5: just
10: ran them over. And is that guy's head right there at the wheel, huh?
1: I think the wheel got him.
10: The wheel got him.
4: That's why he died instantly, right? His head was run over by a car.
10: Yeah.
4: Your head can't handle that.
3: Not usually, no.
10: No. It's not great. But I didn't see like the driver on scene. Like, who did you think the driver was when they showed all the commotion? You think it was like the shirt guy?
4: Or no, that's like a Trader Joe's shirt.
10: Oh, is it? I haven't been there.
4: Yes, that's what like a Trader Joe's person would wear, is one of those crazy Hawaiian shirts.
10: Oh, okay. I was like, no, that's the driver.
5: Right? Yeah,
10: I don't know.
5: Yeah.
10: Yeah, whoever the big commotion on the outside. I mean, they ran that guy over and then dragged that cop for like 30 feet. Because that body was way back.
4: Yeah. But you see, it's a hilly, like San Francisco is a very hilly area. You don't think it could have been because he was going uphill?
10: I don't.
5: You could see, I mean,
10: I think
5: in that video.
10: Uphill, I feel like I see you better.
4: Maybe that is the drive. Maybe that guy was on his way to Trader Joe's or this, I don't know. Or no, maybe this fella.
10: It's looking like.
5: I bet that's the guy.
10: I bet that's the guy.
1: If I had to pick.
10: Pretty bad driver.
5: Something's going on there.
4: Or is that a woman?
10: It looks like an Asian woman.
1: Looks like a time traveler.
4: It does. Like someone from the Matrix.
1: That's what they look like in every photo.
10: Uh-huh. He's right.
4: Don't know.
10: I'm not sure.
1: He's right.
4: But these people are trying to help. That person's just...
10: Where's the other cop and how did he get hurt? Were two guys lying on that guy?
4: They were... One's here, right? One's already... One was off at the side of the road. So you see... It's dead guy, cop, and then cop under the car.
10: And then cop pinned.
4: This is the other cop, right?
10: Yeah.
4: His leg's been hit. His head's been squished.
10: They don't know what to do.
4: There's his hat.
10: Yikes.
4: I mean, allergies can strike at any moment.
10: That's true. Yeah. You start sneezing and you just run
4: three people
10: down.
4: Right over.
10: Yeah.
4: Just be careful with that. This could have been dark-sided, but thankfully for these folks, it wasn't. Some folks in California opened their door to a big surprise, a black bear. Woman opened her door in Mammoth Lakes, which is southeast of Sacramento, about 6 o'clock in the morning the other day. She found one of her dogs fighting with a 70-pound black bear.
10: That's not great.
4: When the woman went out to intervene, the bear turned its attention to her, clawing and biting her. Her husband came out. He was aggressively confronted by the bear as well. The woman was able to grab a like Stanley bottle and smash the bear over the head with it.
1: Pardon me.
4: The man got a hatchet and hit the bear several times with the blunt end of the hatchet. And finally, the bear stopped. The couple suffered significant injuries, but were able to take themselves to a hospital. That dog and another dog of theirs that came outside when the woman first opened the door, they are recovering from minor injuries. They had to put down the 17-month-old bear after determining it was a threat to public safety.
10: Yeah, I mean, the bear can't do that.
4: No.
5: Allergies.
4: I don't know what happened. It hit me bricks.
10: It's all hit him. You want a Benadryl? That's all I got.
5: Need something. Fall asleep on the couch.
10: All I got.
4: Sounds nice, actually. That sounds... Give me two.
10: I've got him.
4: Let's go. Listen, we've said before on the show, if you want to get a rub and tug and the person giving it to you is not trafficked, do what you want.
1: Yep.
4: Right? That's up to you.
1: Yep.
4: It's illegal.
1: We don't care.
4: But if you want to run that risk, that's up to you. But this guy, he's a real douchebag.
1: Okay.
4: He allegedly went to one of these rub and tug places and left his kids in the car while he was getting jerked.
10: Jeez, huh?
4: Didn't take long, like less than half an hour.
10: I mean, yeah.
4: But still.
10: It's pretty long.
4: What?
10: Half an hour.
1: I mean, yeah, I'm pretty bored after a while there, you know?
4: You know? Well, you're getting a massage too, I assume, right? It's not just
1: I would say, hey, enough with the pleasantries.
4: Let's get right down to business.
1: I got my kids in my car. Jerk me.
4: Jerk me.
1: My kids are in the parking lot. Jerk me, please.
4: Here's the story from CBS Pittsburgh.
7: Well, Ken and Erica, police say this case unfolded during the hottest part of the afternoon. Now, those children were allegedly left in a car parked here along Porter Street. Police tell us that their father walked away from that car, crossed Pittsburgh Street right here, and entered that massage parlor where he stayed for 35 minutes.
4: 35.
15: About that far away from death.
7: A six-month-old baby drenched in sweat and possibly unresponsive. That's what police say they encountered after a 911 call brought officers to a car parked here along Porter Street Tuesday afternoon. A five-year-old child was inside, too. Investigators say the engine was off, the windows were barely cracked, and temperatures inside may have topped 100 degrees. Officers reached through a window to unlock the vehicle and get the children out.
15: Why don't they lock him in the car, in a hot car for a while? See how he likes.
16: You don't leave your dog in a car.
1: Well, wild place.
16: Let alone a kid. Mm.
7: As emergency personnel cared for the children, investigators worked to figure out who left them behind. Police say surveillance video helped provide that answer. And what they uncovered makes this case different from many hot car incidents.
1: I mean, Dave, you just that doesn't look
17: your
1: great.
17: Children for a massage.
18: Golden work.
17: Yeah? Leave your kids in the car to go get a massage. That's crazy.
7: Investigators allege 32-year-old Jerry Rekoshevsky intentionally left his 5-year-old and 6-month-old inside his car while he went for a massage. Outside that day, temperatures were near 90 degrees, and investigators say it was well over 100 degrees inside that vehicle. Both children were taken to Children's Hospital in stable condition.
15: We got a 26-month-old grandson, and he's just, he's our life. I mean, we love him.
4: How about
15: and he's 2 years old? We can't see doing anything like that.
7: Police say a concerned bystander spotted the children alone and called 911 before the situation became even more dangerous.
1: I mean,
7: Rekoshevsky now faces multiple charges, including endangering the welfare of children, leaving children unattended in a motor vehicle, and reckless endangerment.
4: But the rub and tug place, yeah, we won't worry about that.
1: Everyone knows you bring your kids in, you let them wait in the lobby. God.
4: The lobby. You think that place has a lobby?
10: Yes.
4: That place doesn't.
10: Now listen, Rowan, you watch Stella. Don't let her get up to anything. You guys just wait here. Dad will be out in 5 minutes.
5: 5 minutes.
4: 5 minutes.
10: That'll be
5: your kids would be fine.
10: 5 minutes. Yeah, they wouldn't even know. They're like, yeah, our dad brought us to some place. We thought it was a Asian food restaurant, but it wasn't. He went in the back.
4: The lovely masseuse, Lucky.
10: Yeah.
4: Or Lucy.
10: Sorry. Yeah.
4: Professional expertise and top-notch technique.
10: Oh, I bet.
4: She has a strong touch and her deep, kneading strokes left my body feeling thoroughly relaxed.
10: Deep, kneading strokes. Yeah, the fact that you use stroke.
4: I look forward to visiting again.
10: Like no one says, oh, that massage person stroked my back.
4: The strokes of the massage were amazing.
10: No.
4: Ah, well. They got incredible reviews, though. Well, this is just one.
10: Mm. 1 5-star review from that guy. What's his life? Saying,
4: I'll definitely keep coming back for my shoulder.
10: Oh, yeah.
4: Dom.
10: Poor Dom.
4: No, we can't.
5: They make you have an account.
4: Yeah.
10: Yeah,
4: don't get a rub and tug with your kids in the car. Come on.
10: I won't anymore.
4: You know your lesson. You know. And 35 minutes is speedy. A massage. For a massage.
10: Oh, I see.
18: They don't do half-hour massages, right? It's usually an hour, like, 90 minutes.
10: No, but this is the thing. Yeah. Like, I really, like, no, they say that.
5: But it's there's no massage.
10: But there's no massage.
4: I've always heard there is a massage. The people that called in the show said that they rub and then they, like, touch.
10: I think a lot of times what it is you go in there and you do a massage and they start doing it because nothing's been discussed yet.
5: It's not a real
10: and
5: massage.
10: That is like where, you know, they're rubbing you a little bit and then they hope you either get a boner and it's obvious or there's some kind of discussion that must happen where it's, do you want extras?
4: Right.
10: You know?
4: And they negotiate the price, which is awkward.
10: And I need Ryan to help me with that.
4: Hold on a second, yeah. Lucy.
10: Hold on, Ryan.
4: Can you talk her down?
19: Now, how many hands are we going to be using?
10: Great question.
19: Are you going to go with two or one?
4: Do you leave Ryan in the car or do you bring him in? Like, what do you do? Like,
10: he's there the whole time.
4: He's there the whole time in the room for him.
10: Okay.
4: Yeah, unfortunately. My goodness.
19: That's all right.
4: He's seen too much.
19: I'll be a buddy. Saved a couple of bucks.
10: Yeah.
19: Quick trip.
10: Yep.
4: Got her down $20.
10: I'll be like, you get half of what you save.
4: Oh, wow.
10: Yeah.
4: That's incentive.
10: Imagine that.
4: All right. I did not know this was a possibility, but I guess it depends on where you are. If you move into a place and the neighbor's crazy.
10: Yes.
4: Can you sue the homeowners that sold to you for not warning you about it? Apparently, in some places, you can.
10: Are you serious?
4: Yes. In Minneapolis, that's what's happening. A man was shot outside his home, and he's suing the former owners that sold to him, saying they should have warned him about this crazy neighbor. Here's the story now from CBS News.
20: I'm just not well, so physically or mentally.
21: Davis Maturi was shot while trimming a tree in his front yard in the fall of 2024.
4: Oh, my God.
21: Police say his neighbor, John Shawcheck, pulled the trigger.
20: Fractured the ribs. It hit my lung, sort of collapsed lung.
21: The shooting happened after more than a year of harassment and 38 calls to 911. Maturi says his complaints were not taken seriously by police.
20: I never felt like MPD was willing to protect me at all.
21: And a new lawsuit claims the couple that sold he and his wife their South Minneapolis home didn't protect them either. State law says sellers have to disclose whether there's anything that would significantly affect an ordinary buyer's use and enjoyment of the property.
4: Wow.
21: Maturi's suit claims at no time during the negotiation or closing process did they disclose any of the incidents the former owners dealt with, and that they were not simply selling the property as part of a typical move, that they were fleeing a deeply hostile and threatening situation. This is a request for a restraining order filed in 2015 by the resident who lived in the same home where Maturi lives now.
10: Oh, that's tough.
21: Back then, she wrote about John Shawcheck, "I'm really afraid that something terrible might happen before something is done."
22: He failed this victim. He should not have been shot.
21: Former Police Chief Brian O'Hara apologized for how his department handled the situation. And an independent city investigation published in April found several shortcomings, including no system to automatically flag repeat calls, responding officers had varying levels of knowledge about laws, policies, and procedures, and they did not consistently report bias or weapons. Reg Chapman, WCCO News.
10: That's wild,
23: man. Judge found Shawcheck not competent to proceed with legal proceedings at this time.
10: So he's nuts. He's insane.
4: Yeah. Mm-hmm.
10: But I would never think that I have to let someone know that, like, oh, just so you know, like, the person across and one over is insane. Seems insane.
5: You don't even really know.
10: No, you don't really know.
4: But you filed
5: like
4: a report
5: medical
4: against
5: diagnosis.
4: Them.
10: Well, yeah. That's the thing. So, like, I know when I left my old place a couple houses ago, across the street, there was, like, a couple that the cops would be called every other weekend.
4: Yeah.
10: You know, stuff's going on in there. Not really a threat to anyone else, but it'd be so weird to be like, oh, I want to let you know, like, these across the street, they, you know, get into some spats. The guy over here, he parks a lot of cars on his front lawn.
4: We all know that you'd never say anything if you didn't have to because you want to sell your damn house.
10: No.
4: You want to get out of there.
10: This house is possibly haunted. Nothing. Nothing.
4: Like, there is some places where you have to disclose if there's been a murder or someone's passed in the house, right?
10: Sure.
4: But it's all by state. Everything's different. But apparently in Minnesota,
1: That's part of the deal. You have to disclose that.
10: I mean, that is amazing. An amazing heads up, though.
1: I think we watched that clip before of when that guy was shot. I remember seeing that, too.
10: Yeah, yeah.
1: He was trimming a tree and his neighbor shot him.
10: Yep, and he just drops like a rock.
5: Yeah. But you would never sell the house, right?
1: If you disclose that. If you had to say there's a crazy man next door who we've already filed a police report against,
10: no.
1: who would willingly go into that?
10: And honestly, when we've talked about having a crazy neighbor, I think all of us have always said, you just get out of there. Mm-hmm. You just like, right. Why aren't you getting out of there? You know? Because I guess I always assumed sometimes that it's like, okay, this crazy person has a problem with me. And if I leave, then that's different now. But then you realize, no, it's probably just whoever's in that home.
1: The thing is, most of the time, you'd get away with it, right? You just say, as long as you never filed a police report.
10: That's the problem.
1: You'd be like, I didn't know he was crazy.
10: Exactly.
1: I had no encounters with him.
10: Yeah.
1: Right?

0: 5,000 tires.
1: You gotta, look at the old Google. Get on the Google Maps and check out the property, you know?
0: There's something. My monitor is not working. I'm having no signal.
1: Oh, no.
0: Can't see.
1: What are you talking about?
2: Oh, this came out. This came right out.
3: Why is everything falling apart?
2: What? Did someone unscrew everything today?
4: Yeah.
3: Sabotage?
1: Got him.
2: What is going on?
1: Can you get it back in?
2: I don't think so. It's hard. Jesus on earth, what is happening here?
3: This is embarrassing.
1: I love this. Hold
2: it's
1: on.
2: It's going to shut down if I don't get it in quick.
1: What are you talking
0: get it in.
2: About? I can't get it in. There's too much pressure.
3: No, don't just calm down. Relax.
2: Stop. Like, don't talk like that.
1: Put it inside
2: in.
1: Of me.
2: Get it in. Stop it.
0: We know it's hard. Get it in.
2: Don't talk like that. Oh, I think I got it. Do I get it?
0: Do you need an engineer to come down?
2: No, I mean, it's just awkward.
1: It's just, you know how stuff is down here. Everything is twisted and...
2: Son of a great...
5: That's what happens when we talk crap about the donut guy.
1: Yeah, that's true.
2: Oh, he unscrewed everything.
1: He did.
2: Son of a bitch, uh-oh. Ben. Damn you, Ben!
3: That's what happens.
0: I like when we were talking all nice about him. We wouldn't say his name.
1: He wants you to save him.
0: Son of a bitch.
2: Jason. Oh, I got it.
3: There you go.
2: Oh,
3: I think I see
1: it. Jason doesn't know. Jason doesn't know.
2: I got it. Relax.
1: He's got it.
2: I got it.
1: I
6: wish you would have fixed it before you said your little finger.
2: Whatever, man. Anyway, here's the story.
1: What were we talking about?
2: This guy who's got tires. A property and he's found that they've dumped like 75,000 tires on it.
1: Mm-hmm.
2: Not just a couple, 75,000.
1: Oh.
2: Here's the story.
7: On. That's 1.2 acres of tires.
8: Contran says none of these tires, some 75,000 of them, are his. He says they were just dumped here over the last 2 months.
7: And you start going through all the way in the back.
8: Tran bought this property off Southeast 174th and Powell in April. Back then, he says around 50 tires were here, a mess he told the seller he'd clean up.
7: I didn't know it became like an ocean of tires.
8: Tran discovered this ocean of tires last week when he returned with a contractor ready to build his dream home, a dream now postponed.
7: I'm not giving up. No way I'm giving up because this is my home. Southeast Portland, you know, it's my home.
9: It's sad.
8: Sarah Robertson.
9: That's a beautiful property.
0: She's been through stuff.
9: Was.
8: And her husband, Jim, lived next door.
10: I couldn't believe it.
8: Jim says things got really bad in May.
10: I saw U-Haul trucks and I saw a cube van come and just drop them off. Trucks and trucks and trucks. Couple of days sometimes.
8: Jim says he called the sheriff's office, but was told they couldn't help since the problem was on private property. Since then, Tran says both the sheriff's office and Metro have stepped up. Both agencies telling KGW they're investigating the illegal dump.
7: That's why I'm not afraid anymore. That's why I think that we can do this together.
8: A spokesperson for Metro says while their RID patrol doesn't clean up messes on private property like Tran's, illegal tire dumps are a growing problem. Since January, Metro says they've cleaned up 14,000 tires dumped on public property all across Portland. At taxpayers' expense.
2: Because it costs a lot of money to dispose of tires, right?
1: I guess,
2: especially that many.
1: Yeah.
2: They're just trying to dump them. There's a bunch of places in Detroit, like abandoned places, where they have the same problem.
1: What do you do with tires when they're, like, what are they going to do with all those tires? Are they going to grind them up and, like, turn them into something else?
2: I have no idea.
1: Roads and stuff like that?
3: I never thought about what they do with the tires.
5: It's what they use in all the fields, turf, right?
1: Is that what? Oh yeah, like they grind it up when they're making like
5: playgrounds and all
1: that.
2: Yeah, they're shredded and recycled into crumb rubber for athletic tracks, playground surfaces, and artificial turf infill, or they're used as tire-derived fuel in industrial boilers and cement kilns.
0: I mean, can't just throw them out.
1: No. Something has to be done with them. I'm just saying, like, I don't. In a weird way, I wonder how much the tires are worth.
2: Well, disposing costs about, it can be like $15 a tire.
1: I mean, that's so crazy.
0: You have 75,000.
1: 75,000 times 15.
2: It's crazy. $300,000?
1: You know?
2: It's a lot of money. You understand why you don't want to pay that, but still, you can't just dump them on some empty land.
0: What does that guy do? How do you get rid of 75,000 tires?
1: I don't know.

0: I was like looking at places and you just, you know, you're scrolling and looking, and this one place is like, oh, that's interesting. But then you realize it was like, oh, you have to do some cleanup. And I'm like, okay, well, what is the cleanup? Old RVs, cars. They had a like a shipping container on the like, what do you do? Like, what it like? It's just crazy. And then, you know, like why say go to Google Earth, because then you realize the next day, store neighbor, a junkyard.
1: Oh,
0: and I almost feel like this property was probably part of the junkyard, and then they sort of cleaned it up a tiny bit.
2: I'm sorry about that.
0: Hi, robot.
2: This is me making a noise. Sometimes they just start. Whatever.
0: Yeah, I know.
2: Some robot nurses have begun working at a hospital in Texas. Are we ready for this? Who knows? Here's the story.
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3: 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They use locked drawers to securely transport items and scan QR codes around the hospital to navigate around. They are equipped with ORMC badges to get in and out of locked areas. The help massively reduces the steps taken by busy nurses.
5: The burden of walking across the hospital, the miles they put on, and that falling on them when in reality they should be focusing on patient care and impacting the community that they serve within the hospital. I think that's what's so great about Moxie.
3: There's been a lot of chatter about these AI-powered robots slimming the job market. ORMC nurses shot those rumors down.
4: Everybody's like, oh, they're going to take your jobs. They're not. They're a tool to make us better at our jobs so that we can spend more time with the patients.
3: The robots feature LED lights that shine when they interact with patients and staff. Developers with Diligent Robotics says the Hard Eyes has a competitive impact.
5: The Hard Eyes is always a hit. I think when people go by, I think that's one of the biggest things I always hear is nurses saying, like, I got Hard Eyes, and someone else says, I didn't get Hard Eyes, and it's always a competition who has the better relationship with Moxie.
4: Oh, I think they're the cutest thing ever. It just makes my day when they come down the halls and you see the Hard Eyes.
3: As the region grows, innovations like this are going to help hospitals operate more efficiently while meeting increasing patient demands.
0: My dad would have freaked out.
1: Oh,
0: my dad would have freaked out.
6: A lot of elderly people in the hospital freak out.
0: Jolly.
6: They're hallucinating and no you way.
0: Know you know I'm an international spy, which is what he was telling me.
2: Right, yes.
0: Towards the end.
2: Oh, yeah.
0: And he's like, the robots are here. They are here. They're outside. I'm like, yeah, dad. I'd have to be like, yeah, they are. I don't know what to tell you. Oh. They're meow, meow, meow, meow all night. All day, all night. Yeah, Dad, I know. I don't know what to tell you.
2: No, yeah, you're right. They got to prepare old people for it.
6: Yeah.
0: They do.
2: Just unleash them.
0: No.
2: We'll take a break when we come back in a moment. How did a trip to the car wash cause a Metro Detroit man a big headache? What happened when the driver of a minibus fell asleep at the wheel? And those crazy Canadians on the way after this.
7: Previously on Dave and Chuck the Freak.
2: Given everything that's happened this year, what are going to be the biggest food trends of 2021? At-home restaurant experiences. Either chefs come to your house to cook for you, or restaurant-style meals are packaged for you.
6: Yeah, I would love to have a chef come to my house.
0: You probably have the stuff that they could actually do things on.
6: Yeah.
0: You know?
2: If you've got the toaster oven,
0: yeah. If you've got my toaster oven and the old electric range,
2: right, that's what I got too.
0: You know what I mean?
2: The chef's like, oh, yeah, where's the silverware? I have two kinds of tongs. I have small tongs and I have big tongs. Where is your silverware? Don't have any, bud. I got plasticware. I need four bowls and two plates and I got a wine glass. I got a shot glass.
0: What the hell?
2: I have one plate. What? Can you do something with that, chef?
0: I couldn't smash it over your head.
2: No, that's my only plate.
0: So not everybody's ready for that.
6: Yeah, I guess
0: no,
6: so.
0: That'd be my issue. Oh, yeah. No, you're absolutely right.
7: It's Dave and Chuck the Freak.
2: Freak, we're here till 10:30, and then Boston's Rock sounds like this. Boston's Rock sounds like this. Boston's Rock sounds like this.
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10: This guy says Saturday was my birthday. I threw a party at my apartment. Later in the night, this tiny little Brazilian girl takes my girlfriend to the bathroom and said, "I'd like to have a threesome with you guys."
0: Tiny Brazilians.
10: Next thing I know, they're both in my room naked. While we were in there, someone stole my MacBook.
0: Whoa, Tiny
6: Brazilian setup.
0: Oh, Tiny Brazilian.
10: Tiny Brazilian setup.
11: Threesome with a Tiny Brazilian. Take my MacBook.
0: Yeah, so that offer's out there right now, actually.
11: Yes. I'll let you pick any four electronics outside of my TV.
10: If a Tiny Brazilian presents herself, you say yes.
0: Yeah, just know, I mean, you could definitely lose your girl to a Tiny Brazilian, but this...
6: We've said Tiny Brazilian so many times.
11: Like, well, she's a Tiny Brazilian.
0: Lisa, you have to point it out.
6: No, I know. We've all said it.
0: We know, because we all know.
10: Someone said, you guys have said it a Brazilian times.
0: Yeah.
10: Someone said, if I leave out a MacBook, will the Tiny Brazilian fairy bring me one too?
0: Yeah, even on your couch, guys.
7: It's Dave and Chuck the Freak.

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2: We're talking about a story about after a 10-mile run, this woman gave birth to a surprise baby. She had no idea she was pregnant. Have you heard of this happening to anyone you know?
3: My friend got married, and 9 months later, they had a baby, and he was in there, I was in there,
2: yep.
3: And the baby came out black.
4: Hello. Am I talking to Dave the Freak? Anywho. My son went to the doctor. And, hold on, I gotta smoke. Baby came out black as night. As black as midnight. That's what she named him. Midnight.
1: It's Dave and Chuck the Freak. Previously on Dave and Chuck the Freak.
2: This guy is a supermarket employee who was pleasuring himself onto the fruits and vegetables.
5: Aww.
2: And other unsealed merchandise.
5: Ew. Oof. I'd go to that trial, though. I'd face that man.
2: You'd look semen man in the eye.
5: Oh, yeah, I'd be so mad.
6: Oh, my God, really? I'd have one of those, like, notes that you read.
7: Oh, yeah.
5: Like, all yes.
7: Oh, yeah.
5: I know, right?
2: Your hand shaking.
7: It's like, I was trying to eat some grapes. One day just trying to be healthy, and then my life was completely changed forever when I received a phone call that said, this man's sexual stuff might be on my grapes.
8: Your Honor, we need him to clarify the sexual stuff.
7: Semen.
8: Thank you, Your Honor.
5: Can we have a seat?
8: Thank you. I hope he pays.
2: Thank Mr. Green for his victim's
1: yeah. It's Dave and Chuck the Freak.
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2: Coming up on Dave and Chuck the Freak, how did a trip to the car wash cause big trouble for a Metro Detroit man? What happened when the driver of a minibus fell asleep at the wheel? And what Batman-style gadget was one man busted with? Let's get to that.
10: Checking in with the Morning Report.
2: I'm Dave Hunter. Time now for a check of the news. It's happened before. It is an occasional thing. You go through the car wash, and that car wash rips your car apart.
6: Mm-hmm. Yep, it's a real fear.
2: One guy in Chesterfield, Michigan, says he's out hundreds of dollars after his car was damaged on the tracks at a car wash.
6: Oh, boy.
2: Here's the story on this one now from WDIV-TV.
11: On May 29th, Vince Johnson was doing exactly what I'm doing, pulling up to the car wash to get it cleaned. The attendant helped line up his car, and he threw it in neutral. He thought everything was fine, until it wasn't.
12: What the f***? It came off the track, and I crashed into the equipment.
13: Did any damage?
12: He said no. So then he lined me up again. We went through the car wash, no problem this time.
11: So Vince drove home.
12: But when I got home, I saw the damage. I even told him I had a video, too.
11: First, he called. They said they would call him back. He says they never did. Then he went back up the next day. The manager said she'd not heard about it. She said she'd make a report and get back with him. He never heard from her. So he went back up a few days later. He was told to reach out to their customer support, and he sent them photos of the damage.
12: So I did it probably about 5 or 6 emails, no response.
11: Finally, he decided to get an estimate. You see it here, $863.63.
12: I went on, got it fixed. I figured they're not going to fix it.
11: He still wants his money back, and he wasn't getting anywhere on his own. So he reached out to us, and I reached out to Jax. Vince got 2 messages yesterday after I reached out.
12: And they told me they'll send it out to the district manager and have that person get back with me.
11: If Jax, the person that could fix this, was standing right here, what would you say to them?
12: Well, I want my money back for the damages. Now, I got 3 memberships with Jack. I don't trust them now after this. So I want my money back for the membership that I hadn't used also.
11: Now, of course, since I've reached out to them, they've, of course, emailed Vince twice to say this is moving up to upper management. But, of course, they have not responded to my specific inquiries about the situation. But I'll, of course, continue to press them. Live here in
2: She likes to say, of course.
7: Of course.
2: Of course. And of course they've reached out. And of course they said this. And of course they have not done anything about it. Of course.
7: Yeah.
2: You don't want that to happen to you.
7: You really don't.
2: The last time I went through one of those places, the same thing happened. I put my car in neutral and it wouldn't go.
7: Oh, that's right.
2: It's like, neutral. I'm like, it's in neutral. Neutral. I'm like, it's in neutral.
7: Yeah.
2: And he hit another button and all of a sudden it went.
7: Yeah. Mm. He's like, oh.
2: Oh, yeah. We're fine. Yeah, you're fine. Go ahead.
7: Oh, yeah. Me go ahead, huh?
2: Yeah.
7: Yeah, uh-huh. Me go ahead. Mm-hmm. Oh, hold on. I'll punch it in neutral.
2: This is not what you want to happen with your bus driver. Bad enough I'm on a minibus in Turkey.
7: Oh, no. Oh, no.
2: Bad enough. Even worse, the guy falls asleep and slams us into a wall.
7: Oh, God.
2: Bad day in Turkey.
13: It was a terrifying moment caught on camera.
7: Oh, he's out. He's out. Oh seatbelt, dude.
2: Ouch.
13: Watch as the driver of a public minibus gets sleepy and starts to nod off.
7: Dave right in the studio.
13: Okay to do when you're watching TV, but not when you're responsible for the health and safety of your passengers. In no time, the bus veered off course and hit a wall, coming to a halt.
7: Oh,
13: that woke
7: God.
13: Up the driver.
7: What
13: man
7: happened?
13: Riding shotgun appears to have struck his head during the impact. Other passengers screamed in terror or pain.
7: Oh,
13: seven people
7: really
13: were injured and were
7: hard.
13: Taken to hospitals. The accident, captured on a dash cam from within the bus, happened in southern Turkey's Adana province. What's worse for the driver, the wall he hit belonged to a training center for police. Safe to say he probably won't be behind the wheel for some time.
2: Like turn down for what? That's bad. That poor guy in the front. Wear your seatbelt. You're right.
7: Well, yeah, it's actually everybody. If you looked in the back, everyone
2: well, people
7: went
2: never
7: flying.
2: Wear their seatbelts on
7: they
2: things like this.
7: Went
2: in fact,
7: flying.
2: Some of them don't even have seatbelts. This guy in the front might, but I don't know about the rest of the little minibus.
7: Because they kind of bounced up, so everyone shot up in the air a bit and then slammed. So they shot up and then went forward.
2: Oh yeah, she's tossed around like a rag doll back there too.
7: You see the people in the back.
2: Oh, I think she's over here now.
7: Oh, yeah.
2: That lady from there ends up over here.
7: Yeah, no, she got launched. There's people from the back that got launched, too. Jason loves this.
2: I don't love it, but she got me laughing.
7: Yeah.
2: Yeah. Well, stuff's funny.
7: Everyone's fine, right?
2: Well, yeah. Seven people injured.
7: Yeah,
2: the
7: injured.
2: The guy who hit his head.
7: He's not going to be normal.
2: His head is in the windshield.
7: He's fine.
14: I know that feeling when you start... nodding off.
2: Oh wow, jeez. Maybe try 5-hour energy or something.
14: I'm talking about here.
7: Yeah. Yeah. Oh.
14: Might have been happening this morning until you opened that door.
7: Yeah.
14: You're like, good morning. Good morning, Dave.
2: Oh, yeah.
14: I've been wide awake this whole time.
2: Yeah, yeah. I can see by the quality of stuff you've been sending me. Wide awake.
14: We're running it nonstop.
7: Nonstop here.
14: Come on. Basically building the show.
7: I wonder how long, if I closed my eyes and just got real quiet, how long before my body would say, sleep. Not long.
14: 3 to 5 minutes, I can
7: be out. Not
5: really?
7: Long.
5: Well,
7: I'm telling you right now.
5: Never
7: no,
5: fall
7: I can
5: asleep.
7: Feel it right now.
15: You guys didn't hear me the entire first hour of the show.
2: we talked about that.
7: Yeah.
2: We're like, is he with us? Is he here?
14: He's making deals, man.
7: You need a little extra time. A little extra time.
5: Wake up time.
2: Wakey, wakey.
7: Mm-hmm. Oh, I don't blame him.
2: Yeah. That's why I'm going to get electric chairs.
5: Oh, wow.
2: Just hit a button from here.
5: Oh, okay.
2: Hit Jason's chair.
7: Dude.
2: Now he's out.
7: Oh, look. I mean, I'm telling you. I can't do it for too long.
14: I want to fall asleep and just test it.
2: I've only fallen asleep on the air once, and that was because of Mexican Sudafed or something.
7: Right. And technically, it wasn't directly on the air if you were, you know, there's other shows where it's happened.
2: Yes.
7: But,
2: no, we were on commercial break or whatever.
7: No.
2: I passed out.
7: Yeah. Yeah.
2: And then, but continued to stay asleep through the rest of the show.
5: Yeah, you slept the rest
7: well,
5: of the show.
7: You know, it was like, we didn't need you to just be like, hey, everybody, thank you so much for listening. We're going to go now. Dave's asleep. So you hear that? He's really sawing logs over there. Put a blanket on him.
2: Yeah.
5: Mm-hmm.
2: No, no good. A California driver learned that comic book tricks don't fly on public roads after officers discovered a device that could make a license plate vanish at the push of a button.
7: Very cool.
2: The unusual modification was found during a traffic stop involving a black BMW. The agency wrote, "Holy hidden license plate, Batman."
7: Oh, yeah.
2: CHP said an officer noted what appeared to be a gadget straight out of a superhero movie attached to the license plate. With a single press of a button, the plate will disappear from view, preventing it, rather, from being read by anyone, including red light cameras.
14: Yep.
2: They said if you aren't wearing a cape driving the Batmobile, it may be time to rethink your modifications.
14: I mean, no one wants that camera to be able to take that pic, you know?
2: They do not. But they take it seriously in California. Under a California Vehicle Code Section 5201, both front and rear license plates must remain clearly visible and readable at all times, or you face some big trouble.
14: Yeah, you see it around. People have got little devices on.
5: Mm-hmm.
14: Like, you'll see, like, one that's like a hazy, like, it's weird. It almost makes it look like a holographic type of thing.
2: I've seen that.
14: And I'm like, oh, okay, that's some kind of defeat the camera device.
2: So this look like it's like a
14: steel or something that, like, flips down.
2: It kind of, like, almost puts a blind over it, like a protective cover over it, so you can't see anything.
14: I like that a lot.
2: He's ready to fall asleep.
14: I'm not.
7: He shouldn't have done it. He's almost out.
14: I didn't do anything. I can't go on once. You're sneezing up a storm in this place. I'm still alert.
7: I'm telling you.
14: I'm alert. First alert.
7: Oh, wow.
14: What do you need?
7: Yeah, okay. We need him alert.
14: Yeah.
7: Anything could happen.
14: True. Stay awake. I mean, if I put my head down right now, I'm out.
2: I know, but don't.
14: I promise you right now.
2: Let's not do that. Okay, he's out.
7: He's out.
2: When we come back, why are there some fake online stores helping people? Hmm. Did a woman accidentally bake a boob cake for her son's birthday? And those crazy Canadians on the way after this.
16: Previously on Dave and Chuck the Freak.
2: You're not going to like my next story, especially you, Chuck. I know you got a thing with teeth.
14: I do.
2: A team of shocked medics had to remove something from a woman's mouth. 150 maggots. Why is that evil laugh, Lisa Way?
7: Yay, book her ticket to Satan Con.
2: Yeah, that's
7: what's... Maggot mouth. Enjoy those thoughts, Chuck. You will find it to be revolting. Did you even assume it would be maggots? No.
14: Oh, man. Lisa's friend checking in.
16: Good. It's Dave and Chuck the Freak.
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2: Back here on Dave and Chuck the Freak. Well, it turns out if you're on Ozempic, you don't think you need to go to the gym anymore.
3: Screw that gym, Dave.
2: According to new research, those who lean on GLP-1 medications to lose weight are also using them as a substitute for hitting the gym. Looking at Fitbit data, doctors from St. Joseph's Hospital in Illinois found that levels of physical activity plummeted after obesity patients started on medications like Ozempic and Wegovy. Ideally, that desire for and resulting weight loss would encourage people to be more active, but so far the numbers aren't backing that up.
3: Well, I've become the shape I am because I don't like to do anything physical.
4: And, you walk from your car to here.
3: That's it. Those are my steps.
5: That's your steps.
2: 12
3: steps
2: a day.
3: Are my steps.
2: Chuck got 12 steps in today.
3: I'm on a 12-step program. 12
2: just
3: steps 12 only.
2: Single steps.
3: That's
2: a day.
3: It. That's it. You'd think, oh, wow, I just lost 50 pounds. I'm going to be out and
5: hit the gym,
3: hitting the gym and getting all in shape and playing sports and do. No,
5: it's just not in.
3: It's just not part of your brain. You don't want to do all that stuff. You know, it's very hard to want to go and take a walk when the idea of taking a walk seems like one of the worst things you could ever do.
5: Or go to the gym.
3: Going to the gym isn't even a thought in my brain. It's not even a thought.
2: It was for a while. You've just completely pushed it out.
3: No, once I was able to cancel online, the freedom.
5: Oh, you did that.
3: Yeah. I mean, I gave him enough free money.
5: Yes.
3: So
2: how many times after getting that membership did you actually go?
3: Three times.
2: Three That's times.
3: It. Yeah. And I had it for about 17 years. I mean, I had it forever, dude.
2: That's how they win.
3: Yeah, it is how they
2: That's
3: win.
2: That's how they win.
3: That's how they win. You know, and I had it because the thought was, oh, even if I'm not going to go, I had the plan that let like Stella or Rowan go. They never went. All the big. And so I don't know.
2: So now that they've made it illegal to not let you cancel online, it makes it that much easier for you.
3: Exactly. It was very nice. Very smooth.
2: Because you'd never go in.
3: No, I'd never go in.
2: Return again.
3: Never.
2: You'd be paying for that for the rest of your life.
3: I would have. Oh, I would have. So many things.
2: Are you a shopping addict that gets a bigger rush of dopamine when you click complete purchase than when you actually get what you ordered delivered to your front door? Well, online shopping is huge in South Korea, and a lot of young people are actually dangerously addicted to it.
3: Sure.
2: So there's a new trend of apps with fake stores. You browse as usual. You look through reviews, you compare prices, you add stuff to your cart, you enter your address, you arrange payment.
3: It's like a video game.
2: It shows you tracking information.
5: But you never get it.
3: Dude, it's like a video game for your wife.
2: Nothing is actually delivered to your house.
3: Fantastic.
2: You don't actually have to pay for anything. It's just to give you that shopping dopamine hit. Or kind of scratch that itch.
3: Well, think about it.
2: Without costing you anything.
3: You know, like even in my video game, right? Like you're always searching the trade market. Oh, am I going to find that pair of boots for cheaper than it should be? Blah, blah, blah. You're always doing this. This is just like sort of the non-video game real life version of this.
5: For me, I like getting the item.
3: Yeah,
2: right. Actually receiving it.
3: Okay. You guys are probably not like me, but do you have anything in your home where like you got it and it's just still in the box?
5: No.
2: There's some stuff for sure.
3: Yeah.
2: Yeah, there's a few things.
3: I've got a couple things. I'm like, I'll get to that. I gotta have to put that whole thing together. And I'm not there yet.
5: I don't have anything like that. No.
3: Oh, yeah.
5: That's all out of the box.
3: I got all that stuff.
2: Sometimes I get overly ambitious about things.
3: Me too.
2: Like, I'll do this. I'll wash that.
3: Yep. I'll build that whole.
2: I bought this like
3: shelving unit.
2: Garbage can cleaner that came with like an extension and special fluid and stuff.
3: Oh, yeah, yeah.
2: I haven't cleaned the garbage cans once. It seems really gross to me.
3: It is.
2: But they're stinky. And
3: I know. Yeah, there's companies.
2: Those big garbage cans.
3: There's companies. They'll charge you a small fortune.
2: I know. That's why I bought the thing myself. Of course. I'll do it.
3: Yeah.
2: I'm paying someone to clean my garbage cans for goodness sake. But I really don't want to clean my garbage cans. Anyway, they say for now, South Korea is the only place that does this. But they think it could start taking off in other places as online shopping has become kind of out of control. They think it could help shopping addicts save money.
3: Well, one of the big video games that people were addicted to, like during the whole pandemic time, is this game. Like you walked around this island and you just grabbed stuff and the whole thing was you're paying a mortgage. You had to pay a mortgage on a home, and it was like the biggest game.
5: No, it doesn't sound like fun to me.
3: No. And like I got it for the kids. Stuff. I got it for Stella, and I was like, "Oh, you probably like this." She's like, "No."
2: Well, that's good.
3: This is not what
2: young kid would be into the mortgage payment game.
3: Dude, like so many people were. I can't remember what the game is called now. So it was like farm some animals.
5: I remember that game.
3: Yeah, you know, and yeah, I mean, so many people were playing. It was on the Nintendo Switch.
6: Like Animal Crossing or something?
3: Animal
6: like that.
3: Crossing. That's what it was. And basically, the whole thing was you had a mortgage to pay. Mm. So you better go out and get to work.
2: Oh, my God.
3: So you could pay that mortgage.
2: It's too much like real life.
3: Right.
5: Yeah.
2: And earlier this month, we told you this woman went viral where she baked bread for her nephew's 9th birthday shaped like a 9, but it ended up looking like a penis.
3: Yes.
2: Another woman saw that and realized she made a very similar mistake. A woman named Lindy says she baked a cake for her son's birthday. Since he was turning 8, she decided to make it in the shape of an 8. But when she realized after decorating it, it looked more like boobs than the number 8.
3: That's incredible. That's perfect for Dave.
5: Yeah, get him that cake.
2: Make me that cake. It's got areolas.
3: I'd put 2 little Hershey's Kisses for you. Right on the top. Right on the top. Maybe a Mike and Ike. A couple red Mike and Ikes.
2: The 8 was made by squishing together 2 circle shapes, and the 8 shape was white icing. The middles of the circles were peach colored with sprinkles. She should have just cut the centers out.
3: That's it.
2: Right?
3: Yeah. But you want cake, though. You know what I mean? I don't want just a ring of... I want a lot of cake. We need that cake.
2: She said she didn't realize what had happened until her husband came into the kitchen and said, "Dear God, did you just make a boob cake?"
3: I mean, you have to have a guy look at it.
2: Yep.
3: That's the the truth of it.
2: And then she realized, yes, I went, "Oh my God, I made my child boobs."
7: You can't give this to Dave, though.
5: Oh, frosting all over his face.
3: He's covered in it.
7: Caught in the kitchen.
2: What happened?
3: Oh, no. He can't control himself.
7: David.
3: It's like when most people are making a wish.
2: Icing all over.
3: You blow the candles out and stick your face right down in the middle.
2: That'd be inappropriate. Inappropriate. You can go check out this boob cake for yourself. It's up at DaveAndChuckTheFreak.com. And when we come back, those crazy Canadians. What strange way was a Canadian man charged with impaired driving? We'll explain right after this.
1: Previously on Dave and Chuck the Freak.
2: 2 planes almost hit each other at Chicago's Midway Airport. So an air traffic controller yelled to stop. Here's a little taste of that.
8: Stop. 31 Center, were we the ones clear for takeoff?
3: Why can't they improve the sound quality
2: between the tower and the plane?
3: Bad it is?
2: Yes. Lucas?
9: I'm actually a regional pilot, and the recordings, they're actually pretty clear when we were talking back and forth. And
5: you sound just like a pilot.
6: He did. He talks at the pace of a pilot.
2: Yeah, we're here, man. Go ahead. What's your comment?
10: I'm a regional pilot.
2: Oh, really?
10: Yeah.
2: Oh, okay. You had a comment?
10: Yeah.
2: What's your comment there?
10: It sounds pretty clear when we talk.
2: Okay, all right. Thanks for calling in, man.
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4: 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I used to run the floor Saturday mornings for the Best Of show. So I would go out until 2 a.m., drink my face off, go home, sleep for 2 hours, and then I'd go into the station and run the floor. And there were several times where I would pass out.
5: Been there, so, my friend. No, I'm not going to sound bad. Imagine right now, don't say anything for 5 seconds. People would be freaking out. Yeah. Right?
6: If we're ever in commercial break or something and there's a dead air, the whole place goes wild.
5: Freaks out.
6: Yeah. What's happening?
5: Yeah. It's like there's a nuclear missile incoming.
7: Yes. No, you know what it looks like? Situation room stuff. Picture like fat radio dudes like in ties like looking at stuff. At a table.
5: Yeah, just trying to figure it out.
7: Oh my God, we were off the air.
5: Yeah. There's two times when stuff gets real super serious in radio. It's dead air and free food.
7: Yeah. Oh, yeah. Right.
5: They sound the same.
7: People that you don't even know work here come merge from
6: Do you come from?
7: I've been here for 25 years.
2: It's Dave and Chuck the Freak.

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1: Well, in Canada, I guess there's such a thing as impaired kayaking.
2: Oh, of course, eh? 100%, eh?

0: That's when he panicked. The kayak capsized.
1: Oh.
0: And he was allegedly too loaded to swim back to shore.
1: I see.
0: The unnamed 63-year-old Canadian man was rescued and then arrested.
2: I'm 63.
3: 63.
2: And I'm just looking for a good time, eh?
0: Look at the beautiful place he lives.
1: Oh, my God. Yeah. That is gorgeous.
0: I'd be wasted in a kayak.
2: That is gorgeous.
0: Trust me, I'd have to be.
1: Yeah. Yeah.
0: That's going to do it for us here on this Monday. Stay safe, and we'll talk to you next time on Dave and Chuck the Freak.
4: I think everyone should say penis so we can take away the negative power of the word. Yeah? So everybody?
5: Penis.
6: Penis.
7: Penis.
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What we've got here is failure to communicate. Some men you just can't reach. So you get what we had here last week, which is the way he wants it.

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0: Laugh your ass off every morning. With David
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5: 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She ran for her life. 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She's gone now. 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
1: 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The home of Dave and Chuck the Freak. Rock 92.9.

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It's referred to as a sweep. So we get off on a technicality. Rock 92.9.

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1: 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I guess it was cruising for bruising.
0: 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I was really drunk at the time.
2: 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Yeah, that's the why I was looking for the bomb 311. So after, I yelled and screamed and telling him.
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The home of Dave and Chuck the Freak. Rock 92.9.